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Windfair, House Apartment. Montgomery County Station 95, 350 North York Road between Village Place and Home Road, Windfair House Apartment, Apartment B Bravo 9, wires in the apartment. Rescue 90 with Montgomery County Station 95, 350 North York Road between Village Place and Home Road, Windfair House Apartment, Unit B Bravo 9, wires in the apartment, 2001.

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Squad 143, Fair Second Ambulance, 1322 Newport Road between Lansdowne Avenue and Steele Avenue, Georgine's Marketplace, Bristol Township at Overdose. Squad 143, Fair Second Ambulance. 1322 Newport Road between Lansdale Avenue and Steele Avenue. Georgian's Marketplace. Township at Overdose, 2003.

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329B, respiratory emergency, room 106, Pottstown Skilled Nursing and Rehabilitation, 724 North Sharp Street. 329B, a respiratory emergency, room 106, Pottstown Skilled Nursing and Rehabilitation, 724 North Charlotte Street, between Nightingale Street and Gay Street, Pottstown.

0: 139, 35 Union Street between North Washington Street and Center Street. 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Medic 139, 35 Union Street between North Washington Street and Center Street, Marshall Borough Police Headquarters. 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Medic 139, 35 Union Street between North Washington Street and Center Street, Marshall Borough Police Headquarters. 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Plane.
1: The fairway between Rydell Road and Old York Road. Adams.

0: 37, carbon monoxide detector, 501 Windy Hill Road. 37, carbon monoxide detector, 501 Windy Hill Road, off of Hidden Lane, box 897A Alpha, New Hanover.
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0: 55 fire alarm, apartment detail to 12 West 2nd Avenue. 55, fire alarm, apartment detail to 12 West 2nd Avenue between Fayette Street and Forest Street, Conshohocken.
1: Squad 145, 460 South State Street between South Lincoln Avenue and Freedom Drive. Where are you there, Sergeant? Squad 145, 460 South State Street between South Lincoln Avenue and Freedom Drive. Where are you there, Plaza, Unit 511. Attempt 10, tip and emergency transport. Squad 145, 460 South State Street between South Lincoln Avenue and Freedom Drive. Where are you there, Plaza, Unit 511. 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
1: 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The gas alarm in the building is going off. 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They're advised to evacuate.
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29, unknown type fire, 865 Main Street. 89, unknown type fire, 865 Main Street, between Covenant Lane and Moorwood Road. Box 615, Lower Southwest.

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2175 East Lincoln Highway, between Miles Road and East Old Lincoln Highway. Red Lobster, Middletown Township, an emergency transport. Squad 168, 2275 East Lincoln Highway, between Miles Road and East Old Lincoln Highway. The Red Lobster, Middletown Township, an emergency transport, 2052.

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Medic 139, 320 Barclay Avenue, between North Lafayette Avenue and Mercer Avenue. 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

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The alarm system. Welcome back to 015 by 37 Kings Road, between Dutchess Drive and Queens Drive. The alarm system, 2055.

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0: Medic 159, St. Secura, 60, 11 Shalpot Road, between Hilltown Pike and Murray Brough Drive.

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Hilltown Township CBA. Medic 159, Centricure at 60, 11 Chalfont Road between Hilltown Pike and Barry Browworth Drive. Hilltown Township CBA, 2102.

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Fitzwatertown Road and Easton Road. Uppermost.

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Soldered.

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Medic 125, 3665 Swamp Road between South Chubb Drive and Creek Drive, Buckingham Township, motorcycle accident, 2136. Squad 145, Newtown Yardley Road and Newtown Bypass. Squad 145, Newtown Yardley Road and Newtown Bypass. Newtown Township, an accident. Squad 145, Newtown Yardley Road and Newtown Bypass. Newtown Township, an accident. Squad 136.

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Mudwack, 3741, 508, Winter Court off a high road. Mudwack, 3741, attention duty crew 16, 508, Winter Court off a high road. The alarm system. Mudwack, 3741, attention duty crew 16. 508, Winter Court off a high road. The alarm system, 2144.

Medic 139. 111 South Selmore Avenue between Chambers Street and Route 1 Superhighway. Medic 139, 111 South Selmore Avenue between Chambers Street and Route 1 Superhighway. Marshall Paro, respiratory distress. Medic 139, 111 South Selmore Avenue between Chambers Street and Route 1 Superhighway. Marshall Paro, respiratory distress, 2147.

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Medic 185, 957 Bristol Pike between Richardson Avenue and Buttonwood Avenue, Riverview Crossing, C Charlie 5, Bentone Township, Maternity. Medic 185, 957 Bristol Pike between Richardson Avenue and Buttonwood Avenue, Riverview Crossing, C Charlie 5, Bentone Township, Maternity, 2157.

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Hot sound.

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Fox 57 to 21. 1915 John Price Highway between AM Drive and Quaker Point Drive to Hampton Inn. The alarm system. Fox 57 to 21. 1915 John Price Highway between AM Drive and Quaker Point Drive. Hampton Inn. The alarm system 2201.

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1: 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Falls Township and Overdose, 2205.

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At their North Lewis Road and G&L Drive. 7680, assist Leonard Police with a blood draw. North Lewis Road and G&L Drive. Limerick.

0: 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Fires reported 52 Magnolia Drive between Sequoia Drive and Holly Circle, a dwelling. Tactical Box 5533. Attention, engine 81, engine 73, engine 35, rescue 3, Quint 3, squad 145. Fires reported 52 Magnolia Drive, between Sequoia Drive and Holly Circle, a dwelling.
1: Well, how are you reporting 52 Magnolia Drive off of Sequoia Drive, Holly Circle, a dwelling?
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The address of fire, 52 Magnolia Drive, between Sequoia Drive and Holly Circle. A dwelling. Engine 71, tower 21. Rescue 8 is written. 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The address of fire, 52 Magnolia Drive, between Sequoia Drive, Holly Circle. A dwelling at 2212.

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325B, covered 336. A fever. 4973 Skipack Pike. 325B, covered 336. A fever. 4973 Skipack Pike between Squirrel Hill Road and Haldeman Road. Skipack.

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0: 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Ladder 0, engine 95, respond on tackle box 5533, 52 Magnolia Drive, between Sequoia Drive and Holly Circle, a dwelling at 2216.
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Engine 7, Rescue 9, Ladder 65, relocate to Station 8. Companies will switch and operate on the emergency band.

790 Parmentier Road between Stephen Road and Lingo Drive. Wilmington Township, respiratory distress. Medic 174, 790 Parmentier Road between Stephen Road and Lingo Drive. Wilmington Township, respiratory distress, 2224. Act 6113, 1213 Rickard Road between Green Street, Lanco Pike. Welcome back, 6113, 1213 Rickard Road between Green Street and Lanco Pike. The alarm system. Welcome back, 6113, 1213, Rickard Road, between Green Street and Limestone Pike. The alarm system, 2224.

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Middletown Township Psychiatric Emergency, Squad 167, 262 Tollgate Road between Park Road and Hill Street, Crestview Nursing Home, Unit 309. Middletown Township Psychiatric Emergency, 2225. Engine 91, ladder 2, relocate to station 3. 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

0: 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Rescue 6, relocate station 7 for a switch up in emergency. 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
1: That's 22.6, what's up?

0: the fire alarm. Off me, apartment 239 Center Street, off of Crescent Street. President reported an active alarm. Nothing happened. Appreciate it. We're responding. Okay.
1: Center Street between Crescent Street and Westwoodland Avenue, apartment.

0: 2, Search and Rescue 9, Ladder 65, 239 Center Street between Crescent Street and West Woodland Avenue, Umph Apartments, the alarm system. Welcome back to D2, Search and Rescue 9, Ladder 65, 239 Center Street between Crescent Street and West Woodland Avenue, the Umph Apartments. The alarm system, companies will switch and operate on the emergency band 2232.
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1: Engine 80, 56 South Main Street between Buckwood Drive and East College Avenue, Yardley Borough Hall.

Benson Engine 80, 56 South Main Street between Buckwood Drive and East College Avenue, Yardley Borough Hall. The alarm system. Welcome back. 01, Benson Engine 80, 56 South Main Street between Buckwood Drive and East College Avenue, Yardley Borough Hall. 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

0: State, the 55th County responding, called the Express.
1: I'm called in by someone at the premises reporting alarm sounding, nothing seen, no odor of anything. They're working on evacuating.

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1: Right, holding time is ending, I feel it.
2: Running on local box 01, Yardley-Borough Hall, with the exception of engine 80 companies recall. 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

0: safety, 56 arrival. It's a six-story hotel. Building's evacuated. Kind of out of command. And let's move to Ops 4.
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responding to Donald Thames, 3135 Rayburn Drive. 381's responding to Donald Thames, 3135 Rayburn Drive, Upper Dublin. 352, discard defensive prison.

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0: South Hanover Street. 328 responding, please. So Chester 84, behavioral psychiatric emergency, 232 South Hanover Street. Schuylkill Avenue, West Main Street. Kirk Chester, Chester County.
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Rescue.

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0: 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Water system has been reset. 56 units are going to be clear and available. Command's terminated. 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

at 141 to 23 North Main Street off Town Court Drive and Briarwood Drive. Flag 141 to 23 North Main Street off Town Court Drive and Briarwood Drive, Richmond Town Borough and Analyst Transportation. Medic 141, 223 North Main Street off Town Court Drive and Briarwood Drive, Richmond Town Borough and A-List Transportation, 2253.

345D, nausea and vomiting. 211 West Chestnut Street. 345D, nausea and vomiting. 211 West Chestnut Street. Between the Onion Valley and North Huntsberger Lane. Soldered.

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An axle injury, Stump Hall Road and Anders Road. Station 86, 376, cover 336. Axle injuries, Stump Hall Road and Anders Road. Box 787, Skipack.

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the respiratory emergency in the parking lot, Wawa, 701 West Germantown Pike. 308B, respiratory emergency in the parking lot, Wawa, 701 West Germantown Pike, between Whitehall Road and Renner Road, Eastland.

2159-44, Windward Circle off of Longwood Avenue. Squad 159, 44 Windward Circle off of Longwood Avenue, Sarsville Borough, fall victim to 23 points.

0: Medic 168, 63 Holly Avenue, between Bellevue Avenue and Manor Avenue. Medic 168, 63 Holly Avenue, between Bellevue Avenue and Manor Avenue, Pendel Borough, diabetic emergency. Medic 168, 63 Holly Avenue, between Bellevue Avenue and Manor Avenue, Pendel Borough, diabetic emergency, 2321.
1: B25B, respiratory emergency, 279 McCarthy Circle. 325B, respiratory emergency, 279 McCarthy Circle, between the Dead End and Maycutt Avenue, Colleyville.

351, fall victim. 315, Elger Avenue. 351, a fall victim. 315, Elger Avenue, between Spring Avenue and Prospect Avenue. Upper Double.

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Second ambulance is needed. Medic 115 to cover 108 Dispatch Drive between Lexington Court and Brandywine Court. Upper Mayfield Township and Overton. Medic 172. 108 Dispatch Drive between Lexington Court and Brandywine Court. Upper Mayfield Township and Overton. 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
1: G15, okay. 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They're now requesting a cancel. 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
0: I reduce the speed of the incoming. 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
1: Security, and they don't know anything about it.
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0: Medic 185. 1446 Gibson Road, between Taft Avenue and Galaxy Drive, top of the ridge. Medic 185, 1446 Gibson Road, between Taft Avenue and Galaxy Drive, top of the ridge, B Bravo 19, Midtown Township, respiratory distress. Medic 185, 1446 Gibson Road, between Taft Avenue and Galaxy Drive, top of the ridge, B Bravo 19, Midtown Township, respiratory distress, 2344.
1: Disregard tones on print, 382 covering 383, cardiac emergency, 745 Argyle Road off of Brook Road, Adams.

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1: 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Padding above the B is smoldering a bit, no active fire. 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

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Log box 9195. 11111 Centennial Station. 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

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A respiratory emergency. 550 Coach Road. 352. 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Between Colonial Drive and Lantern Lane.

Medic 129, 2330 Lower Burness Road, off of Eastern Road, Warrant Township Police Headquarters. Medic 129, 2330 Lower Burness Road, off of Eastern Road, Warrant Township Police Headquarters, Special Time Assist, please reduce speed. Medic 129, 2330 Lower Burness Road, between off of Eastern Road. Warrington Township Police Headquarters, Special Assignment, please reduce speed at 00. 00.

Medic 154, 16 Nutmeg Lane, between New School Lane and North Park Drive. Medic 154, 16 Nutmeg Lane, between New School Lane and North Park Drive. False township, but over there. Medic 154, 16 Nutmeg Lane, between New School Lane and North Park Drive. False township, but over there. 0005.

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Bed dump down, trip and fall victim. Squad 185, second ambulance is needed for 186 to cover 1308 Cheltenham Drive between Ettrick's Drive and Weapen Drive. Bed dump down, trip and fall victim 0008.

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Squad 174, 1155 York Road, between Ivy Land Road and Toll House Road. 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

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Ladder 14, Tower 74, Squad 80. Odor gas inside. Apartment D Delta 35. Forge Gate Apartments. 1141 Snyder Road. Station 76. Ladder 14, Tower 74, Squad 80. Odor gas inside. Apartment D Delta 35. Forge Gate Apartments. 1141 Snyder Road. Between Valley Forge Road and Kendall Drive. Box 90 Bravo, Townmanson.

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1: 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Engine 22,

Medic 143, 3000 Ford Road between West Avenue and Veterans Highway, Levittown Street Department. Medic 143, 3000 Ford Road between West Avenue and Veterans Highway, Levittown Street Department, A Office 16, Bristol Township of Stabbing. Medic 143, 3000 Ford Road between West Avenue and Veterans Highway, Levittown Trace Apartments, A Alpha 16, Bristol Township, a stabbing squad will use cars to do the police activity, 0013.

Station, 3344, 308A, 351. And accidental injuries, mile marker 22.9, Northeast Extension, Pennsylvania Turnpike, southbound. Station 33, Station 44, 308A, 351. And accidental injuries, mile marker 22.9, Northeast Extension, Pennsylvania Turnpike, southbound, between the ramp I-476 southbound to I-276 westbound and the DeKalb Pike access gate, box 4636, Whipping.

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1: J Squad 34.

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0: Squad 33, you're going to have a box truck that hit multiple construction vehicles. Trooper on scene is requesting two EMS units. They've been dispatched.
1: Received. Any word on entrapment?
0: Negative.
2: County Captain 33 responding. I'm okay on notes.
0: 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Correction, Captain 33.

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1: 244 Central Standard Line on German count plate. 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
0: Right, 244, okay. Squad 33, okay.
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0: Captain 33, okay.
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1: 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Looks like there's a ruptured fuel tank on that box truck.

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1: Captain 33? Three 13, Vieira Psyche Emergency. 321, Writers Mill Road. 313, Vieira Psyche Emergency. 321, Writers Mill Road. 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
2: 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I'm not sure if I'm gonna need your spill kit or your oil drive.

0: Ephesus, 311 and 361, accident injury near mile marker 22.9, southbound northeast extension. For Ephesus, 311 and 361, accident injuries, mile marker 22.9, southbound northeast extension. Between the I-276 ramp and the Tecalca Pike access gate with pain.
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139, 614 Clymer Avenue off Cox Avenue. Medic 139, 614 Clymer Avenue off Cox Avenue, Marshall Borough, Chest Pain. Medic 139, 614 Clymer Avenue off Cox Avenue, Marshall Borough, Chest Pain, 0033.

0: 356A cover 308A, respiratory emergency apartment 2, 211 Hawks Avenue. 356A cover 308A, respiratory emergency apartment 2, 211 Hawks Avenue, between West Lafayette Street and Rich Alley, Norristown.
1: Thank you.

0: 376A, assist the police with a blood draw. Limerick Township Police Station, 646 West Ridge Pike. 376A, assist the police with a blood draw. Limerick Township Police Station, 646 West Ridge Pike, between Lakeside Drive and Knifer Road, Limerick.
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Medic 129, 201 East of Road between Commerce Drive and Valley Gate Drive, Buffalo Wild Wings. Warrington Township, St. Pete. Medic 129, 201 East of Road between Commerce Drive, Valley Gate Drive, Buffalo Wild Wings. Warrington Township, 6B at 0041.

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number 308A, a head injury. Apartment 1, 621 Hamilton Street. 308, cover 308A. A head injury, apartment 1, 621 Hamilton Street. Between West Marshall Street, West Oak Street, North Street.

Chester 83, cover 376A, respiratory emergency, 1480 Bellamy Drive. Chester 83, cover 376A, respiratory emergency, 1480 Bellamy Drive, between Worsford Road and the dead end, Limerick,

Westbound 124, 323 Kennard Road, off of Barnhill Road. This is Bedminster Township of Fall Victim. Westbound 124, 323 Kennard Road, off of Barnhill Road. Bedminster Township of Fall Victim at 0100.

313A, cover 308 CVA, 125 Valley Creek Road. 313A, cover 308 to CVA, 125 Valley Creek Road, between Bell Road and Skip Road, Plymouth.

5D, an overdose. 369 West Broad Street. 345D, an overdose. 369 West Broad Street. Between North Bunsberger Lane and Gateway Drive. Soldered.

0: 356, cover 308A. Subject in pain, 215 East Jacoby Street. 356, cover 308A. Subject in pain. 215 East Jacoby Street, between Green Street and North Street, Norristown.
1: Squad 174, 1155 York Road, between Ivyland Road and Old House Road, Sacramento Apartment, KTLO 8, for Mr. Township of Fall Victim. Squad 174, 1155 York Road, between Ivyland Road and Toll House Road, Sacramento Apartments, KTLO 8, for Mr. Township of Fall Victim at 113.

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The alarm system, 0119.

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Between the Ted End and Higgies Ford Road North. Penn Valley, Illinois.

5119 North 7th Street off of West Market Street. R Street. Department D Delta, Pergosy Borough, chest pain. 5119 North 7th Street off of West Market Street, R Street. Department D Delta, Pergosy Borough, chest pain, 10 out 1.3.

Really, that unconscious subject? Harmony Alpha 108, Elon in Montgomery Park 1, 1301 Powell Street. Really, that unconscious subject? Harmony Alpha 108, Elon at Montgomery Park 1, 1301 Powell Street, between Eastwood Street, East Fernand Street, Norristown.

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Ray, 56 Acura, 56 Mirror, Lake Emergency, apartment 214, Kingswood apartment, 600 Lewis Road, between Murray Drive and South Gulf Road.

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The subject in pain, Lansdale Police Station, 1 Vaughn Street. 345B, subject in pain, Lansdale Police Station, 1 Vine Street, between South Broad Street, St. Elmo Street, Lansdale.

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Let's get back.

Pobox 5711, 1960 John Price Highway, between Weiss Road and Rosenberger Road. The Wawa, up Fuel Skull. Pobox 5711, 1960 John Price Highway, off of Weiss Road and Rosenberger Road. The Wawa, Fuel Skull, 243.

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322, 320 medic assist, nausea, vomiting, at MCCF in addition, 68 Uville Road. 322, 322A, medic assist, nausea, vomiting, at MCCF, 60 Eagleville Road, Sunderland Drive and Maryland Avenue, Lower Providence.

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Satterton.

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Between West Harmony Drive and Ewell Alley, Blythetown.

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Repeat, the Shag Acura at the 6 Donald Page, Kingsville Apartments, apartment 214, 600 Lewis Road. Murray Drive, South Gulf Road, Upper Marion.

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Room 118. Pressure in hotel. 131 South Gulf Road. 356, Karis 56, respiratory emergency. Room 118. Pressure in hotel. 131 South Gulf Road, between the turn lane and Bill Smith Boulevard. Emergency.

Pacific 143, 4108 and Groveland Avenue, between Avenue A and New Falls Road. Pacific 143, 4108, Groveland Avenue, between Avenue A and New Falls Road. Mr. Ten, shipping unconscious. Pacific 143, 4108, Groveland Avenue, between Avenue A and New Falls Road. Mr. Ten, shipping unconscious, 411.

Station 54, 2756 Fire, please. Assist the police with a water main break, 100 West 4th Street. Station 54, 2756 Fire, please. Assist the police with Trident Control water main break, 100 West 4th Street. Between Mill Street and Green Street, Box 545, Bridgeport.

53, 56 acres, 56 abdominal pains, pardon me, 214, Kingswood Apartment, 600 Lewis Road, 356 acres, 56 abdominal pains, pardon me, 214, Kingswood Apartments, 600 Lewis Road, between Murray Drive and South Gulf Road, Upper Murray.

154, 31 Beach Tree Road, off of Blue Ridge Drive. Squad 154, 31 Beach Tree Road, off of Blue Ridge Drive, substantial patient assist, 423.

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Medic 114, Kitchen Engine 1-2. Harding Avenue and 4th Street, Motorcycle Township, motorcycle accident 444.

Welcome back to 2712 475 East Park Avenue between Silver Street and Arbor Boulevard, Park Avenue Manor Nursing Home. The alarm system. Welcome back to 2712 475 East Park Avenue between Silver Street and Arbor Boulevard, Park Avenue Manor Nursing Home. The alarm system, 445.

0: Rosie Bucks. We'll report Harding Avenue and 4th Street for a motorcyclist that struck a dumpster. The operator was not wearing a helmet, nor a male driver. Appears to be young, but breathing. And also the athlete displaced.
1: Breathing, you can hear me, I'll see.
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0: 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Medic 113 with Medic 114, Harding Avenue, 4th Street. Lower Southampton Township, motorcycle accident. Medic 113 with Medic 114, Harding Avenue and 4th Street. Lower Southampton Township, motorcycle accident, 450.
1: 181.

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1: Medic 125, 2425 Lower State Road, between Wisteria Lane and Aspen Way, Lakeview Pine Run, Unit 108, Doylestown Township, Choke Green. Medic 125, 2425 Lower State Road between Wisteria Lane and Aspen Way, Lakeview Pine Run, Unit 108, Doylestown Township, Joe Payne, 455.

Station 56, 313A, cover 356, carriage 56. Axial injuries, mile marker 330.4. Schoolcraft Expressway westbound. Station 56, station 313A, cover 356, carriage 56, and axial injuries. Mile marker 330.4, Schuylkill Expressway westbound, between the ramp I-76 westbound to South Gulf Road and the ramp I-76 westbound to Valdomingo Road. Box 56-3, Upper Murray.

0: the serial model number 330.4 westbound of the Schuylkill. Approximately 4 vehicles involved, possibly 2 subjects injured, blocking.
1: Received.

Station 22, Station 24, 318, cover 313. An axle injury is mile marker 336.2, Schuylkill Expressway westbound. Station 22, Station 24, 318, cover 313, an axle injury, mile marker 336.2, Schuylkill Expressway westbound, between the ramp I-76 westbound to Madison Ford Road and the ramp I-76 westbound to Hollow Road. Lower Marion.

0: 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Last we heard, the state police were still pursuing the subject.
1: Redispatch, station 39, rescue 21. A vehicle rescue, mile marker 336.2, Schuylkill Expressway westbound. Station 22, station 24, redispatch. Station 39, rescue 21. A redispatch for vehicle rescue, mile marker 336.2, Schuylkill Expressway westbound. Between the ramp I-76 westbound at Matson Ford Road and the ramp I-76 to Hollow Road. 313 personnel, driver and crew need to stand by the station.
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0: 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Engine 24, okay.
3: Squad 26 Toronto, 330.4 westbound.
0: Squad

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0: me? More headlamps.
1: You were cut off on the horn in the background.
0: I have four heavily entrapped. Did I hear 56 got on a run?
1: They're on a separate accident, 330 westbound.
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Fires reported 200 West Broad Street between Front Street and South 2nd Street. 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Fires reported 200 West Broad Street between Front Street and South 2nd Street. 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

0: 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I'm confirming we're closed. If they want to come the wrong way, that's going to be the best access. We're completely shut down here.
1: Perfect command, okay.
2: This is 313 of vehicle rescue. Mile marker 336.2. Schuylkill Expressway westbound between the ramp I-76 westbound to Matson Ford Road and the ramp I-76 westbound to Hollow Road. Lower Marion.

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0: 39 coming at 336 for the one down in Upper Marion.
1: They're on your crash. You're at 336. 56 is the only one at 330.4.
0: 39, enter the highway the wrong way. I want you to enter traveling eastbound and the westbound lanes. We are shut down at 336.2.
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2: 239, there's two state police cars just went past me. I don't know if they're going to the right to Upper Marion or not. Just be careful getting north. I see nothing going westbound. At this point, I'm on the eastbound side.

0: 168, 424 West Lincoln Highway between Hinsville Avenue and Glen Avenue. Unit 101, Pendle Borough, medical alarm. 168, 424 West Lincoln Highway between Hinsville Avenue and Glen Avenue. Unit 101. Pendle Borough, medical alarm. 517.
1: Vehicle rescue, mile marker 336.2. Schoolcraft Expressway westbound. 308. Assist 313. A vehicle rescue, mile marker 336.2. Schoolcraft Expressway westbound. Between the ramp I-76 westbound to Matson Ford Road and the ramp I-76 westbound to Hollow Road, Lower Marion.

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1: Squawky 6, Squawky, supposed to be command from county.
0: Set him up.
1: Also, this can be your first 10-minute mark.
0: Okay.
1: Squawky 6 from county.
0: Squawky 6 received.
1: And westbound's been shut down at 336.2. You go the wrong way there.
0: Received.
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1: Good.
0: When you arrive, let's try to leave room for the EMS units to back out of here.
1: If we're in Gladwin westbound, leave room for EMS, correct?
0: Affirmative, I need room for them to leave.
1: Got it.
0: That's right, sir. Command, rescue complete, patient number one.
2: Rescue complete, patient number one at 524.

Fox Valley Road between Central Avenue and North Bucktown Road. The Sheraton, the alarm system. Welcome back to 3180. 400 North Fox Valley Road between Central Avenue and North Bucktown. That's the Sheraton, the alarm system, 525.

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0: I'd like to reopen the highway westbound for EMS units only transporting patients. What is traveling the wrong way now?
1: And opening westbound for EMS units only.
0: County, what's traveling the wrong way now?
1: That's squad 56 going the wrong way, and one of the 308 units going the wrong way as well. You got 311, 386 inbound, 313-1 also coming from Lankinol.
0: Squad 56 from command.
2: Squad 56.
0: What mile marker are you at?
2: Arriving now.
0: Okay, pull off. Keep your crew intact.
2: Squad 56 arrival.

0: 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That Upper Marion know that I got about 30 cars before I can get their rig up to them.
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1: Frostlight, man.
0: Your 30-minute mark, and you only have 386 and 313.11. Correction, 313.1, there's still a route that may be going the wrong way.
1: Can you check in with them, find out where they are?

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1: The only car in the way of getting the last ambulance up is a black Acura MDX with red lights. Do we have permission to move it, or can you send the driver back?

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0: All right, 386 and 313 Wilmer were both making their way, originally going westbound. They were canceled by Deputy 313A. 331 is going to be at 337 with K129. They were sideswiped.
1: Okay. So there are no EMS units traveling the wrong way.
2: Correct.
0: Affirm. As far as we're aware, everyone should either be unseen or is proceeding in the correct direction.
1: Proceed. Thank you.

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1: 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Squawk Expressway, command from county.
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54 fire alarm. Two methods, 416 Depot Street. 54 fire alarm, two methods, 416 Depot Street. Between State Alley and East Rambo Street. 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

0: County Deputy 54, I'll be around, and this is probably because we just shut this water main down on 4th Street this morning.
1: Okay, that's the one.

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Rescue Box 6579. Attention Rescue 16, Rescue 9. Eastbound Pennsylvania Turnpike, ramp to southbound Route 1 Superhighway in auto extrication. Rescue Box 6579, Attention Rescue 16, Rescue 9. Eastbound Pennsylvania Turnpike, ramp to southbound Route 1 Superhighway in auto extrication. Comes to us, switch and operate on the southbound 069. Rescue Box 6579, Tensor Rescue 16, Rescue 9. Eastbound Pennsylvania Turnpike ramp to southbound Route 1 Superhighway and auto extrication. Comes up on the southbound.

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1: Eastbound, interstate 75, on Marker 10.

Center, 675, mile marker 10, in investigation. Reply to 8295, attention engine 0. East Center, 675, mile marker 10, investigation 602.

0: 下一架 Bravo 几号？
1: They did
0: a 360 around the building. There's nothing showing. Again, there's no alarm sounding. There's no employees on location. Two things. One, I'm going to attribute this to the fact that we just shut this main water down in the town here. Low pressure for the sprinkler system. And if the alarm company can get a hold of somebody if they want to come out and check this, I don't think there's any issue as far as the fire goes. And at this point, you can recall and make everybody know.
1: 54 units recall for Deputy 54.

3970 East Bridge Street between North Washington Street and McLeese Alley, Unit D Bravo. Marshall Borough, respiratory distress. Medic 1-39-70 East Bridge Street between North Washington Street and McLeese Alley, Unit D Bravo. Marshall Borough, respiratory distress. 6-8.

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1: Thank you so much.
0: He's down Penn State Turnpike on the ramp to southbound Route 1.

36, respond with A1 14. Eastbound Pennsylvania Turnpike ran to southbound Route 1 Superhighway in Salem Township in an accident. Squad 186 with Medic 114. Eastbound Pennsylvania Turnpike ramp southbound Route 1 Superhighway in Salem Township in an accident. Pick 11.

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Medic 100, 582 South Gulf Road, Corrected Cardinal Drive, Unit A Alpha, Little Mayfield Township, a cardiac, 612.

313, back pains. 205 Maple Hill Road. 313, back pains. 205 Maple Hill Road, between the Dead End and Rose Glen Road. Gladwin's Lower Marion.

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1: 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Medic 154, 42 Craft Lane between Kenwood Drive North and South, Russell Township, respiratory distress. 618.

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0: 167, 300 East Winchester Avenue between North Pine Street and Pancras Drive at Oxford Nursing and Rehab.
1: Lieutenant Chief 24. Cloudwind's available from the highway.
0: Middletown Township, the headless. Medic 167, 300 East Winchester Avenue between North Pine Street and Pancras Drive. Oxford Nursing and Rehab, Unit 121. Middletown Township, the hemorrhage. 625.

15, 67 Winter Road between Stardust Drive and St. Leonard's Road, Northampton Township. Seizure. Medic 115, 67 Winter Road between Stardust Drive and St. Leonard's Road, Northampton Township. Seizure 629.

0: 75 to the county. 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

0: Joe, I'm going to stay just in front of you. 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I'm running these.
1: Got it.
2: 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North Hampton Township, a fall victim, 637.

0: Assistant 27 resident in the area says they hear a fire alarm going off for the last 15 minutes. Nothing evident.
1: Precinct.
0: Quinn 27, okay.
1: We're off the highway and available.
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Call 108-2045 Old Woods Road, between Wright Road and Woods Road. Call 108-2045 Old Woods Road, between Wright Road and Woods Road, Milford Township, in case it's this. Squad 108-2045, Old Woods Road, between Wright Road and Woods Road, Milford Township, patient assist, 641.

0: 5th and 27th. Looks like it may be the same problem as the other day. You lost track of the building.
1: All right, do we need to Quinn here?
0: Well, I'm going to check the building, but I don't think it's at this point.
1: All right, wait till the building's clear.

0: County Deputy 54. County Deputy 54.
1: Deputy 54.
0: Okay, the fire police in Bridgeport have been relieved. The water company has taken over. The roadway is still closed till they're finished their repairs for oil.
1: Deputy 54, okay.

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0: 29 Nausea, 11 Dawn Drive. 329 Nausea, 11 Dawn Drive. Between Western Road and Gridley Street, Douglas Township, Berks County.
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Medic 100, 3504, Waltham Court, Torshey of Covington Road, Laramie Field Township, Syncope. Medic 100, 3504, Waltham Court, Torshey of Covington Road, Laramie Field Township, Syncope at 711.

Chester 84, cover 329, a fracture, 424 and a half Beach Street. Chester 84, cover 329, a fracture, 424 and a half Beach Street, between North Franklin Street and North Washington Street, Pottstown.

Box 925. Fires reported 1001 West County Line Road between Norristown Road and Henry Avenue at Dollar Tree.

0: 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Montgomery County Squad 15, Ladder 15, Ladder 95, and Rescue 90. Fires reported 1001 West County Line Road between Henry Avenue and Norristown Road at the Dollar Tree, a building. Box 92.5. Attention, Engine 93, Squirt 93, Special Service 93, Rescue 90, Montgomery County, Ladder 15, Squad 15, and Ladder 95. Fires reported 1001 West County Line Road between Henry Avenue and Norristown Road at Dollar Tree. A building, 725.
1: Montgomery County Squad 15, Montgomery Ladder 95, Rescue 90, Montgomery Ladder 15. The fire is reported in 1001 West Caroline Road between Henry and Norristown at Dollar Tree Building.
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1: 125 BS, Golf, the air conditioner, we'll pull for the best of you, brother.
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1: Newark Drive and Baltimore Road, the alarm system. McGlock 13-1, 15 Broadleaf Road between Baltimore Road and Newark Drive, the alarm system is 731.

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0: Little box 73368, 280 Middle Holland Road at Holland Village.
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0: 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New alarm system, 739.
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4: 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Marshallboro and emergency transportation. Medic 139, we're 80 Harrison Avenue between South Pennsylvania Avenue and Coleman Avenue. Marshallboro and emergency transportation at 745.

0: 319 to CVA, Gloria Day Towers, 770 Welsh Road, 319 to CVA. Room 302, Gloria Day Towers, 770 Welsh Road, Normal.
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2: 50. 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We got Carlos cooking in apartment 717 being serviced without ventilation. Okay, just

0: 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Okay.
1: Ball three detected.
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0: Affirmative.
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Medic 108, 1925, from Bowersville Road, cross street of Eston Road, Cedar Hill Campground, Unit 19, Milford Township, Abdominal Pain at 0 km/h.

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1: Down out of the living room. So that popped up on the monitor room right here.

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0: You can do both.
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0: Medic 185, 3131 Lakes Road, between Street Road and Tucker Road in Bucks Meadow Apartment. Medic 185, 3131 Lakes Road, between Street Road and Tucker Road in Bucks Meadow Apartment, Unit 619, at Delta Township, abdominal pain. Medic 185, 3131 Lakes Road, between Street Road and Tucker Road, Bucks Meadow Apartments, Unit 619, then Delta Township, abdominal pain,
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0: 25 second ambulance, send to medical on 25. 2010 Southeastern Road near Sowerman Road at Mercer Hill Close. 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
0: South Old Boulevard near Buck Drive and Warwick Road, outside of Lakeview Terrace.

Medic 154, 251 South Old Boulevard between Buck Drive and Warwick Road, Lakeview Terrace, J. Juliet Building. Vehicle. Ball Township, testing. Medic 154, 251 South Old Boulevard between Buck Drive and Warwick Road. Lakeview Terrace, outside of J. Juliet Building in the vehicle. Ball Township. That's at 9 times.

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At 174 29 Fenton Street between Van Horn Drive and Potter Street, Warminster Township Respiratory Drive. 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
2: 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Ladder 37 with Burke Station 95, fire alarm 50 Moser Lane, off of Weathervane Lane, Colbrookdale Township, Burke Scan.

21 at reduced speed. This is station 22, Schuylkill Expressway westbound, mile marker 336.2. Rescue 21 at reduced speed. This is station 22, Schuylkill Expressway westbound, mile marker 336.2, between the ramp to Madisonford Road and the ramp to Holler Road, Lower Marion.

345D, general weakness, 345 North 4th Street. 345D, general weakness, 345 North 4th Street, on the East Summit Street, Saturday.

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34, 159 Pennsylvania Avenue, between Wilson Avenue and Taft. Medical 34, 159 Pennsylvania Avenue, between Wilson Avenue and Taft Avenue, Southbound Borough, 18 Club, sir. Medic 134, 159 Pennsylvania Avenue, between Wilson Avenue and Taft Avenue, Southbound Borough, 18 Club, sir, 951.

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2: Road near Eagle Road, it's a purchase.

0: 145, 70 Durham Road near Eagle Road and West Road, the Birches, Unit 32, Newtown Township of Fulton. 145, 70 Durham Road between Eagle Road and West Road, the Birches, Unit number 32, Newtown Township of Fall Victim at 959.
1: Fall Victim, William Jeans Memorial Library, Nicholas and Athena Karabatz Center for Learning, 4051 Joshua Road. 318 Fall Victim, William Jeans Memorial Library, Nicholas and Athena Karabatz Center for Learning, 4051 Joshua Road, White Marsh.

Medic 155, Medic 154, attention engine 30. 5207 Graham Drive between Garner Drive and Gloria Drive. False township, cardiac arrest. Medic 155, Medic 154, attention engine 30. 5207 Graham Drive between Garner Drive and Gloria Drive. False township, cardiac arrest. 102.

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1: 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Rescue 21 driving.

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1: Okay. 56, 67, 10 or 7.

Avenue-Town, Richboro Road between Titus Court and Virgil Avenue, Brookdale, Northampton. Room number 134, Northampton Township, respiratory distress. Medic 115, 65, Newtown Richboro Road between Titus Court and Virgil Avenue, at Brookdale, Northampton, Unit 134. Northampton Township, respiratory distress, 10 and 9.

Squad 185, second ambulance. Squad 168, second ambulance to Sever. Taxi medic 168-1. 3806 Benzion Boulevard between Bristol Pike and Trace Drive. Berkeley Trace Department.

185, second ambulance, squad 168. Second ambulance to suffer, Central Medical 3381. 3806 Benzion Boulevard, between Bristol Pike and Trace Drive, Berkeley Trace Apartments, unit 220. Benzion Patch, abdominal pain. Squad 185, second ambulance, squad 168. Second ambulance to cover, Central Medic 168-1. 3806 Benzion Boulevard, between Bristol Pike and Trace Drive, Berkeley Trace Apartments, unit 220. Benzion Patch, abdominal pain, 10-10.

2055, Cedar Hollow Road between Finland Road and Allentown Road, West Rockville Township. The patient assists. Squad 108, 2055, Cedar Hollow Road between Finland Road and Allentown Road, West Rockville Township. The patient assists. 1108, 1013. 2055.

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For block 7137, 48 Sentinel Road between Tankard Lane and Dispatch Drive. The alarm system, 1016.

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2: G26, okay. Caller reporting an odor of something burning, nothing evident. They were advised to evacuate.

0: lot 73374, 1400 Old Jordan Road between Wingfield Court and Middle Holland Road at Holland Village Manor. Local lot 73374, 1400 Old Jordan Road between Middle Holland Road and Wingfield Court at Holland Village Manor. The water flow line. Local box 73374, 1400 Old Jordan Road between Middle Holland Road and Wincoop Court, Holland Village Manor. A water flow alarm at 1024.
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0: evacuate 2nd Ambulance, attention medic 1081. 1001 Southwest Penn Boulevard between Tollgate Road and Morris Road at the Lowe's.
1: Engine 26 arriving.
2: Engine 26 arriving.
0: Lowe's, Richland Township in Syncope. Squad 108, 2nd Ambulance, attention medic 1081. 1001 Southwestern Boulevard between Tollgate Road and Morris Road at the Lowe's, Richland Township. I think it's here at 1031.
3: And their backup generators is down as well.
4: Okay. I'm in.
3: Come in for now and just see if you got it, Middle Home Road. Hi, we're swinging around. I'll drive into 280 Middle Home Road, going towards the back of the building.
4: Captain 72, did you say the Pico truck is over there, or is he on Old Jordan Road? I can go over and talk to him.
3: No, I just see him drive past the buildings over at 280 Middle Holland, the other side of Holland Village, and towards the back area.

0: 23.
1: I'm back in Route 2, pointing to what's the matter. 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
0: Okay, Chief.

308F covers the B, older mental status, Life Force Medical Center, 1033 West Germantown Pike. 308F covers the B, older mental status, room 177, Valley Forge Medical Center, 1033 West Germantown Pike, East Narnia.

0: There's no concern, Charles, on Old Jordan. I don't know if you copy that, but we're calling through the county.
1: Hi, the PJ truck that I see on Old Jordan, he came into the 280 side of Holland Village, heading all the way towards the back of the building.
0: Okay, I'll go over there.
1: Hi, right now I'm talking with staff. It seems like we have two priority patients that would be here at the manor that are on oxygen at all times. And right now they are switched over to bottle.
0: Okay.
2: Lieutenant Chief Freeland.
0: Yeah,
2: Chief, I talked with Pico. It is not a Pico issue. They're aware of the outage. They say it's internal in the pump and their personnel from the district.

308 cardiac emergency, Hotel Condo, 666 West Germantown Pike. 308 cardiac emergency, apartment 1617, Plymouth Hill Condos. 666 West Germantown Pike, Plymouth.

0: Deputy 22.
1: The company is available from the highway. Any specials in place can be removed.
0: Deputy 22, okay.

0: Manhattan 73, we're on scene. Do you need anything?
1: Just standing by there for now, I'll let you know.
0: 3-2.

Sorry, that's Grateful Pico again. According to their map, the only facility without power in the area is the address you're at now. I advise them of the firehouse issue. We're going to send a trouble person out to the area to meet with the fire department also, at their station also. We do have a Pico truck calling facility here in Highland Village. C3's trying to track them down. Okay.

0: turn one off, just to let you know, Chief Dallas on his way.
1: Okay, thanks. I was just going to call him on the phone. I'm with the VCO representative now.
0: Okay.
1: Just to confirm, Station 73 was out of power. You were on generator when you left for the call?
0: Yes, that's affirmative.
1: Okay.

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1: Yes, we just have the 54 supervisor still by here.
0: Sure, are you at 1400 and stuff?
1: Perfect.
0: Okay.

local box 8781, attention 817, ladder 18. The area 317, South 11th Street, between South Main Street and Southwest End Boulevard, tuned. Local box 8781, attention 817, ladder 18. In the area of 317, South 11th Street, between South Main Street and Southwest End Boulevard, tuned, 1046.

0: Sandhill Terrace, 330 Walnut Street. 3 days, subject to pain. Apartment 303, Sandhill Terrace, 330 Walnut Street, Norristown.
1: It comes through the property of Holland Village. This may start to escalate. Let's establish Holland Village Command.
2: Okay, Holland Village.
3: Three fifty two AF fall victim portion clinic 722 Butler Pike, 3 52 AF fall victim portion clinic 722 Butler Pike, Fortune.

0: still have that head nurse with you? 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
1: You're coming down to the front?
0: Hello.

0: 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Yes. 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
1: Okay.

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Medical 54 is 29 Paul Thorne Lane between Holly Drive and Heather Lane. Bristol Township at Domino Canyon, 1055.

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Wilbur Township, station assist. Squad 176, 1332 Clearview Drive between Highwoods Drive and Schoolhouse Lane. Warwick Township, station assist, attention to 7.

0: 262 Tollgate Road near Park Road. Crash in Nursing Home Unit 216, Middletown Township, respiratory distress.
1: Minor officer,
0: medical 167. 262 Tollgate Road near Park Road, the Crafty Nursing Home, room 216. Middletown Township, respiratory distress, 1106.

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352A over 345A weakness, Park Creek Place, 1089 Horsham Road. 352A over 345A weakness, B Bravo 2, Park Creek Place, memory care, 1089 Horsham Road, Montgomery.

2425 Lower State Road, close to the Mysteria Lane, the Lakeview Pine Run, Unit 231, Little South Township, and emergency transportation. Squad 125, 2425 Lower State Road, between Mysteria Lane and Aspen Way, Lakeview Pine Run, Unit 231, Little South Township, and emergency transportation, 11 West.

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0: 13 subject to paying residents at Bala Cynwyd, 251 Rock Hill Road. 13 subject to paying room 602 residents Bala Cynwyd, 251 Rock Hill Road, Bala Cynwyd, Dormer.
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0: 100, 631 Sunny Hill Road near Chestnut Woods Drive at Sunrise. Assist the living.
1: Unconscious subject, Ollie's Bargain Outlet, 121 Shoemaker Road. 329, unconscious subject, Ollie's Bargain Outlet, 121 Shoemaker Road, off Mako Drive, pass down.
0: Alarm is still attached to the fall victim. Site 100, 631 Stony Hill Road, proceed to Chestnut Woods Drive at Sunrise Assisted Living. Alarm is still attached to the fall victim at 1115.

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0: Agent 50, respond along Lock 8781, 317 South 11th Street between South Main and Southwestern Boulevard. Agent 58, respond, local box 8781, 317 South 11th Street between South Main Street and Southwestern Boulevard 2. Agent 58, respond, local box 8781, 317 South 11th Street between South Main Street and Southwestern Boulevard 2. 1196.
1: Room 247, Arbor Square Retirement Community, 695 Main Street, Lower Southwark.

0: 1739-1730 Southeastern Road near Duane Road and Allen South Road at the Women's Center, Willstown Township, a fall victim. Spotter 129-1730 Southeastern Road near Duane Road and Allen South Road at the Women's Center. Willstown Township, a fall victim, 1120.
1: Okay.

0: I'm just confirming. If the EMA rep's going to call me. Okay, Perry's status is Holland Village Manor is under a power outage. The generator has failed. We have a census of 55 residents here, some on oxygen. We're prioritizing the oxygen patients to move them to Holland Village Nursing Facility. This rescue priest is location is keep it as a special assignment.
1: He's the caller for the EMS run, so we're kind of the fire department doing services, meter, and ventilation.

Bravo 54, second Angelo. 3501 Bristol Oxford Valley Road, near Ledley Drive, the Avalon Court Apartments. Unit 106, Bristol 10, triple site gastric emergency at 1122.

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0: 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Little Lock 73374, 1400 Old Jordan Road, Holland Village Matter. Rescue 3 respond on Little Lock 73374, 1400 Old Jordan Road near Winfield Court, Holland Village Matter. Special assignment to assist the chief. Rescue 3 respond on Little Lock 73374, 1400 Old Jordan Road, pursuit of Winfield Court, Holland Village Matter. A special assignment to assist the chief at 1124.
1: It's 3D printing, but he's been melting aluminum in a closed building.
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0: Box 3490, 654 Ferry Road, between Iron Hill Road and Old Limekiln Road, at the Shrine, the alarm system. Local box 3490, 654 Ferry Road, between Old Limekiln Road and Iron Hill Road, at the Shrine, the alarm system at 1124.

0: 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Medic 172, 1295 General Washington Memorial Boulevard, Tertia River Road, at the Washington Crossing Inn, Upper Mayfield Township, Ankeny. Medic 172, 1295 General Washington Memorial Boulevard, cross of River Road, at the Washington Crossing Inn, Upper Mayfield Township, Ankeny. 1125. 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

0: 23.
1: Fair enough. 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

0: 1973 Chevrolet Command. 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Just got tires, please.
1: Come in to 1073. They're just going to Tyler Hall for now. And Laura, the charger is over there on the side of them.
0: Copy.

Street and South Delmore Avenue, Marshallboro, an accident. Squad 139, East Bridge Street and South Delmore Avenue, Marshallboro, an accident, 1144.

recognize it. And 22, 62 is getting moved to the second floor.

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0: 262 is on a vertical.
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0: 369 seizures, Church Road and Long Alley. 369 seizures, Church Road, Long Alley, Pennsburg.
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In Highgate Drive, Landis Drive, Horsham.

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1: Engine 3, smoke detector, zone 5.
2: Proceed.
0: Deputy 3's in route.
1: Deputy 3, okay. Smoke detector, zone 5.
0: Receive.

0: The red truck that's behind you, he's coming over. He's got portable air conditioning units that we're going to set up and run beds into the windows over here in this one room.
1: Sounds good. Do you need the generators from the FCI?
0: Right now we're going to use the cord off of, the second cord off of point 3.
1: Perfect.
0: Firefighter James.
2: Yes.
0: What's your location?
2: I'll have to surrender now.
0: Okay.

0: County, if I'm available from the scene on a refusal out of St. Mary.
1: Mayflower 72, okay, I'll clear you. You're on the emergency van. I'll switch back over.
0: Apologies, sir.

0: 2161 in the chapel.
1: Thank you, sir.
0: Command 2144 is out of chapel. 2144, okay.

0: 313 Diabetic Emergency, 47 Holland Avenue. 313 Diabetic Emergency, 47 Holland Avenue, between West Lancaster Avenue and Locust Avenue, Ardmore, Lower Merion.
1: Captain Zagal. Hop, good.
2: County Deputy 3.
0: Deputy 3.
1: Yeah, Summer, I was just going to give you an update on the second floor. Alright, you got four or five people in the chapel. A third resident going to the chapel now. We have secondary search to the east wing. There's only two staff in the south that are staying up on the second floor of the east wing, and we're just doing a secondary of the west wing now. Okay, can you copy that? Perfect.

0: I was wiring about 2252. I was told to find a beacon for a family gas station. I'll stand by. I'll show you through that. All right, at this time we got two windows, two portable units set up in a room that is pulling off very badly, and gas is starting to feed the residents as well, so.
1: Let's see, thanks.

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1: Affirmative, at this point we have the third floor clear, turn on a couple of the traffic.
0: Okay.

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1: Yes.
0: I registered 2165 and was one single. You're down here on the first floor. Yes. Are we secondary search the second floor west wing? That is completely empty, no staff, and the remaining five residents of the chapel. Okay, and just to confirm, you're with the transport team, right? Asher and Kenny? Yes, I'm right. All right, just to breathe.

At 157, 1382, Langhorne New Town Road, cross through to Tollgate Road, to Penswood Village. Medic 157, 1382, Langhorne New Town Road, Torshire Tollgate Road, Penswood Village in the Mott Building, Unit 108, Littletown Township and ALS Transportation. Medic 157, 1382, Langhorne New Town Road, Torshire Tollgate Road, Penswood Village in the Mott Building, Unit 108, Middletown Township and ALS Transportation, 128.

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1: The first floor staging area. 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
0: Yes, sir, we are.
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0: 13 general weakness. The ER at Lankenau Hospital, 100 Lancaster Avenue. 13 general weakness. 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
1: Lieutenant 301.
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Squad 129, second ambulance, attention medic 129. 505, Sunnybrook Circle, crossing of Morning World Drive, Warrington Township, and emergency transportation. Squad 129, second ambulance, attention at medic 129. 505, Sunnybrook Circle, crossing of Morning World Drive, Warrington Township, emergency transportation, 1216.

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1: 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Caller can see smoke from the yard on Prince Frederick. 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

0: safety, 50, 60 County. I'm in the area. I definitely have something burning. I'll be out investigating.
1: Safety 56, okay, from Upper Marion Police. Looks like 211 drove past there earlier and said that they had a bonfire in the backyard.
0: Received. Did he give a street address by chance?

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1: Yeah.
0: Yeah, I'm not with a resident. It's a fire in a fire pit. We're going to control it a little bit better. You can hold the assignment for myself.
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2: 58 engine 59, 58 59, Chester 64 Fire Police, Chester 842, cover 329, an accident with injuries. 422 westbound, mile marker 176.0, box 88 54. Station 58 engine 59, 58 59, and Chester 64 Fire Police, Chester 84, cover 329, an accident with injuries. 422 westbound, mile marker 176.0, between the ramp to Arm & Hammer Boulevard and the ramp from Evergreen Road, box 8854, Lower Pottsgrove.

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1: 26-1?
2: Yeah, that's correct.
1: Assistant 3, okay?

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1: That's System 3, okay.
2: Apparently the big generator has arrived. Are you in helmet? I heard it over the walkie-talkie in here.
3: 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I'm with you.
2: 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I'm with the generator.

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329, the second ambulance assist. Chester 84, 2 on the accident with injuries. 422 westbound, mile marker 176.0. 329, the second ambulance assist. Chester 84, 2 accident with injuries. Route 422 westbound, mile marker 176.0. From the ramp to Army Boulevard and the ramp from Evergreen Road. Our possible.

0: vehicle accident, 422 westbound, mile marker 176.0, box 8888. 51 fire, police assist, 58 traffic control to vehicle accident. 422 westbound, mile marker 176.0. Between the ramp to Armand Hammer Boulevard and the ramp from Evergreen Road, box 8888, Lower Potts Group.
1: Okay, give me a minute. 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What are you looking for?
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0: rear of the Manor building with the emergency generator. 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
1: V is the third ambulance, the accident with injuries, Route 422 westbound, mile marker 176.0. 329B is the third ambulance, the accident with injuries, 422 westbound, mile marker 176.0, between the ramp to Armand Howard Boulevard and the ramp from Evergreen Road, or Pottsgrove.

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1: ...125, 2401 Lower State Road between Wisteria Lane and Axon Way.

5, 2401 Lower State Road between Wisteria Lane and Ashland Way. Unit number 101, Doylestown Township. Emergency transportation. Squad 125, 2401 Lower State Road between Wisteria Lane and Ashland Way. Unit number 101, Doylestown Township and emergency transportation, 1248.

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0: Local box 4623. 7034 Ely Road between River Road and Phillips Mill Road, Neil Armstrong. Local box 4623. 7034 Ely Road between Phillips Mill Road and River Road. Neil Armstrong, 1253.
1: Local box 4623, 7034 Ely Road between Phillips Mill Road and River Road.

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3-day subject in pain, Norris Apartment, 611 Sweet Street. 3-day subject in pain, apartment 305, Norris Apartment.

Captain Bruce. Good. Can you make your way over to the transformer and make contact with the key crew that's over there and try and get a sit rep of what they're waiting for or what the next steps are so we can move that along? Yeah, affirmative, I'll make my way over. 3401 to command, we're over with the pursuit crew now, we're going to need to get a clear. Okay, affirmative, I'll walk. 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

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Squad 151, 311 South 9th Street between West Chestnut Street and Pine Street at 56 PD headquarters and emergency transportation, 1328.

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0: Are you able to reach DMA-4 and have him switch to Central Command?
1: Sir, they just went off scene. 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Let me see that checking. Holland Village Command, they're going off now.
2: Yeah, we're just walking back to you.
0: Hi, I guess you guys come in through the 280 Little Holland entrance.
2: We're at covered bridge and I can't see the cross street right now.
0: Alright, stand by, I'll walk to you.
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Station 25 Fire Alarm, 229 Glen Road, between St. George's Road and Cherry Lane, Ardmore, Laura Marion.

channel currently for your area, 80 degrees. The winds are out of the north at about 4 miles an hour. The humidity is 76%, and there are scattered thunderstorms in the area. Okay, thank you.

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0: 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You guys can come back down here. 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
1: County, Ladder 25 is on route with 2.
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0: 136, second ambulance, medic 185 to cover. 2999 Street Road near Murray Avenue. The Park Casino West entrance. Ventilum Panther Fall Victim. Squad 186, second ambulance, medic 185 to cover. 2999 Street Road near Murray Avenue. The Park Casino to the west entrance. Ventilum Panther Fall Victim. 1341.
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2: Yeah. 5025, okay.
1: 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Chief 69 of the officer in charge, call communications.

staff at Emergency Department 141 West Johnson Street, Crescent Johnson Highway. 308 Diabetic Emergency Department 141 West Johnson Highway, between Coles Boulevard and Markley Street, Norristown.

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1: 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Medic 129, 434 Redbud Court, Cross Street of Costner Drive, Barrington Township, and ALS Transportation. Medic 129, 434 Redbud Court, Cross Street of Costner Drive, Barrington Township, ALS Transportation, 1351.

318 Cambridge Lane, portion of Winchester Lane, Newtown Township, respiratory distress. Medic 145, QRS 45. 318 Cambridge Lane, portion of Winchester, Newtown Township, respiratory distress at 1352.

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cover 3 skid deck, unconscious subject, D positive plasma, 241 Cheltenham Avenue. 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

0: 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Box 9055, number 1 Madison Avenue, cross street of West County Line Road, Madison Court Apartments, near the Oscar Building, the alarm system, 1359.
1: Box 9055, 1 Madison Avenue, off West County Line Road, Madison Street, Madison Court Apartments, off Oscar 1, the alarm system.

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0: Rescue 90. Pulled in by the resident, full officer 1, reporting an accident 1, nothing evident. Okay.
1: Talking to the generator guys, they said they're going to stay on site for another half hour, make sure there's no hiccups in the system. The unit has 8 hours of fuel, or roughly half a tank, so the facility has to organize for that if they're going to run them longer than 8 hours. And then if you just get a sit roughly calibrated for maintenance to make sure everything's working on their end.
0: Velocity's with helmet now doing an assessment for the power in front of the building down the main electric room.
1: I repeat.
0: Brown Street and Maple Avenue.

Medic 100, number 7 Morgan Avenue, between Brown Street and Maple Avenue, in Yardley Borough, an emergency transportation. Medic 100, 7 Morgan Avenue, between Brown Street and Maple Avenue, in Yardley Borough, an emergency transportation, 14 of us.

0: the generator online, is it running?
1: Yeah, affirmative. It's currently running. They're remaining on site for another half hour or so. Pretty sure no hiccups. Got half a tank of fuel, so roughly 8 hours. But they said it doesn't have a lot of draw on it. It's only drawing 7 amps right now. So they're waiting to see if maintenance can confirm they got, you know, whatever running that they need running.
0: Okay.
2: I don't believe we do have run and what we need running.
1: Do you know where their automatic transfer switches are?

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1: All right, stay there.

Week of the main. 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

0: 23. 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
0: Okay, we're inside the front lobby. Let me get that.

altered mental status, Hillcrest Center Nursing and Rehab, 1245 West Church Road. 338, come to the altered mental status, room 320, Hillcrest Center Nursing and Rehab, 1245 West Church Road. We'll get you on that.

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1: Looks like a transformer or a fuse just blew. I'll be investigating here in a second.
2: Okay, that's in White Marsh, correct?

Following 29 Second Ambulance, 1621 Southeastern Road near Kelly Road and Alms House Road. Solana Bullstown Unit 303, Bullstown Township, fall victim. Following 29 Second Ambulance, 1621 Southeastern Road between Kelly Road and Alms House Road. At Solana Bullstown Unit 303, Bullstown Township, fall victim at 1414. Last 5533, 453 Magnolia Drive.

the lock 5533 at the rescue 45. I reported 53 Magnolia Drive between Sequoia Drive and Holly Circle, rubbish. Local box 5533, attention rescue 45. I reported 53 Magnolia Drive, cross of Sequoia. Rubbish, 1415.

0: G6?
1: In front of 417 Skip Back Pike between Militia Hill and Turnpike Bridge. Looks like they lost a fuse there. And it does seem like there's a power outage in the area because we don't have any traffic left. Nothing the fire department can do, so there's no need for dispatch.
0: Okay, I need a sign of the incident. You want me to close it out?
1: The poles on, I can turn around and look at it again, but right now it's no activity.
0: G6.
2: The other elevator all the way to the other end of the hallway where you guys are at is lit up, so I just think there's something up with the play on that elevator. I'm checking with helmets. The other is if someone's in the lobby and can reset the fire alarm, it's going to lock these elevators down. It still should be an active alarm. And if there's someone in the lobby that can do that. Yeah, I'm here right now, but it looks like all the elevators do have power.
1: In County's Chief 6, you might want to notify Waymarsh PD, Joshua Road and 73. The traffic lights are out in that area.
0: Okay, I gave them this call as well, so they should see it on their way.
1: Receive, 5.

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I think on 14 to cover. 2400 on Lincoln Highway, or should have Lincoln Highway. Park out of the Radisson Hotel in the vehicle until township abdominal pain. Spot 18630 ambulance. I go on 14 to cover. 2400 Old Lincoln Highway between Lincoln Highway and North Gate Road, the Radisson Hotel parking lot in the vehicle. Until township abdominal pain, 1421.

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Station 39, the building investigation, 26 Nathan Place, off of 4th Street, West Conchappin.

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1: Deputy 44, okay. It's a tree on the house, also wires down.
0: Received.
2: Three days and assault victim, Riverfront Park to Halls Avenue. Three days and assault victim, Riverfront Park to Halls Avenue, Norristown.

bar panel clear. Yeah, we're clear from all the fire alarms. Okay.

0: 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Squad 43, okay. See if you can respond out here. Deputy 44, okay.
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0: 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Station 23 trash, Old Gulf Road and Harrington Road, Bryn Mawr, Lower Merion.
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0: go with advice in the interface.
1: Assistant 27, respond.
0: Assistant 27, okay. Caller said that the bottom of the dryer was on fire. They used an extinguisher, believe it's out. They were advised to evacuate.
2: Andrew wants with Fargo.
1: For Walter.
0: And for Wyatt.
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0: Quinn 27, okay.
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4: Ridge Pike, between Little Avenue and Harmon Road, box 2443, pull up.
1: Station 39, recall for Assistant 39-3.

back up, the rotation is correct. That's fine, just go ahead. Alright, we're gonna fire it up.

0: 69, assist the police, State Street, West 5th Street, Box 941. Station 69, assist the police, State Street, West 5th Street, Box 941, Potsdam.
1: 44 out of 214 Ridge.
2: 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Zone 5 general fire alarm.
1: Okay.

0: across Harrington Road.
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2: 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Medic 159, 475 East Park Avenue between Silver Street and Arbor Boulevard at Park Avenue Manor Nursing Home, Unit 16. In Sellersville, borrow a cardiac, 1436.

0: Yeah, squad 27 is on scene. Squad of Quinn 27, we're going to pull up to the hydrant. Okay, County Quinn 27 is on location.
1: County Quinn 27, okay.
2: Assistant 27 is arriving off command.
1: Assistant 27, okay.
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0: Looks like the issue is going to be contained to the dryer, which is in the kitchen. We'll just need a fan to ventilate for a few minutes and a yellow tag.
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0: 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Doylestown Borough, Fall Victim, 1448.
1: Chester 83, attention, Chester MICU 46. Cover 325, laceration, 632 Church Street. Chester 83, attention, Chester MICU 46, cover 325, laceration, 632 Church Street. See North 6th Avenue, North 7th Avenue, Royersford.
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2: We're clear of Little Brew House. It was reset before we arrived on location. 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

0: come in.
1: All right, one agent guy is checking on the original water flow alarm to make sure that emergency power is active for the sprinkler fire suppression system. We're also going to check on the HVAC generator for the helmet right now.
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1: Okay. Close the cell, thanks. Joe, if you're with helmet, can you see if he has a 4x8 piece of plywood that we can cut a hole in for a main phase up?
3: The set the tracks is flooded, and no one can get through.
4: Okay, they're aware of everything. They're busy now as well. For 841 West Lancaster, it's going to be Zone 10, fire emergency, no location.
3: Okay, thanks.
5: Yeah, W44.
6: W44.
5: Beacon update, Pico. Looks like the whole block out here, 700 block Clover's out. There's no problem that we can help with at this point. We show it's clear from Cloverland.
7: Montgomery, assistant 29 is responding.
6: Assistant 29, okay. Kitchen heat detector.
8: Valcourt and Wyandotte Road, Falls Township, a cardiac. Headed 154, 216 South Old Boulevard between Valcourt and Wyandotte Road, Falls Township, a cardiac, 1445.

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0: Strom County. 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

second call, building investigation 110, Kenilworth Road. 26, second call, building investigation 110, Kenilworth Road. Between East Windwood Road and Winchester Road, Marion, Laura Marion.

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Come here, come.

0: Got three wires down on Forest between Windsor and Woodbine. Road is completely shut down. Just be advised.
1: The 40 Valentine Lane between Village Lane and Vermilion Drive. Both hands have 8 page mixes, 1453.
0: Respond with the engine to Foxglove. I was going to check Kenilworth. I'm trying to get there, Fred. I got another tree down on Woodbine Avenue by Norbert Avenue across the road with fires down. And the road's flooded out right now. I can't get down Essex Avenue.

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1: Good. We're going to stage in the firehouse till we hear from you. It sounds like it's more just a solo job.
2: 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You might have a hard time getting down here anyway.

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0: 56 suggested T6 on there in emergency. Fortune off backyard, stroke 125, west to Cal Pike, Upper Mary.
1: Yeah, engine, go down Lancaster to Old West Wynwood and come up Wynwood Road. There's a tree down on Argyle as well. County, I'm on scene.
2: Deputy 25 again.
3: County, allow you Deputy 23 responding to 4.

0: We're trying to get a unit over to both of these calls.
1: 226, okay.
0: Deputy 22, okay.
1: Deputy 22.
0: Where's the second vehicle rescue?

Azalea Court, Buckingham Township, a patient assist. 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

0: 351A, cover 318 respiratory emergency, MedView Rehab and Nursing, 9209 Ridge Place, Springfield.
1: But it was a 2024 red Hyundai Tucson, and that it was on Remington between Haverford and Lancaster.
2: I'll start down Remington.
1: 220, okay.
3: 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I do have a tree on a car.
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3: County Deputy 23.

0: Squad 168, 2nd Ambulance to cover. 576 Buck Drive between Pheasant Lane and Antler Court, Bristol Township, and emergency transportation. Squad 154, 3rd Ambulance, Squad 168, 2nd Ambulance to cover. 576 Buck Drive between Pheasant Lane and Antler Court, Bristol Township, and emergency transportation, 1504.
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2: Alright, I do have one in a vehicle with a tree on top of it. Occupant is okay. I do have live wires down. I'm going to need Pico here.
3: Chief
4: 21, okay, just confirming, are the live wires on the vehicle unable to get the subject out because of it?
2: Yeah, I'm going to say yes. It's hard to tell. It's a high-tension line. It is down. It's interwoven with the tree, which the branches are across the car. Subject is okay, but I need confirmation before we touch the car.
4: Receive.
3: Chief 21 from Deputy 22.
2: Dad.
3: We're doing your rescue box. Are we needed?
2: Negative. You're good to go available on this one.
3: Deputy 22 to County. We're going to divert to the Chipotle vehicle. Correction, water rescue.
5: Do we have any life issues right now? 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
4: Station 21's call is priority. They're already on location. Lower Marion 5, there's also Station 28's call, Chipotle Mexican Grill. 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
5: We're in the building, you're fine. 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
5: Okay, we see. 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
4: That's it, that's priority.
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4: Confirming you're at Chipotle, correct?
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4: Engine 28, okay.
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10: Go around.
11: Assistant 20x4. I'm coming down Lancaster with the car. Do you want me to pick somebody up? Come a different way for you guys.
10: Yeah. Please block. I think our only other option is go down Graves.
11: Okay, I'll head towards Graves.

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1: Lomani 5, Deputy 25 and Ops 4.
2: Good. Lomani 5.
1: Update on Lakeside, please.
2: We got the lady that called out, and we checked the other car, the other tree on it. It's in the backyard of Lakeside, in the back parking lot of Lakeside. Also, there's another big tree down on the 300 block of Lakeside that hit a house, so you guys are going to have to follow up on that later.
1: 10-4, let's get life safety first. We'll go from there after that. Thanks. Chief 21 from Armory 5 and Ops 4.
3: Chief 21.
1: Your update, please.
3: I got tree branches on a car, wires woven through the tree branch, unknown if they're live or not. There are 13, so they are high tension lines. One inside, she is okay and talking, just having her sit tight. What, that City Avenue job for 28, is that a tree on a car or is that water?
1: 10-4. Deputy 23, Lomari 5 and Ops 4.
4: Lomari 5 from Deputy 22, I need the radio. Chief 21, this is a water rescue. Lomari 5, do we have any status on 24 if they're coming here?
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1: Go ahead.
6: Graves and Mill Creek, one in the car, in the water. 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Captain 24 is with me. 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
7: Service 24 to Lower Marin 5. 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

0: 195, guys.
1: 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I'm going to give you a couple calls that we have.
0: 10-4, do me a favor. Start up 56 with their Swiftwater team. Move in long range, too, please.
1: Okay, while I have you, the standby's going in our engine 44, engine 45, ladder 43, tower 29. And there's also multiple cars in the water on Mill Creek when you can get to it.
0: Okay, 25 and 24 and 20, 25 and 24 are all working on Mill Creek now. The rain's slowing down, so that will dissipate somewhat quickly once the water goes down.
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4: Reports of multiple vehicles stuck on Mill Creek Road, 440 Mill Creek between Grays Lane and West Old Gulf.
5: Lower Marine 5, Deputy 23 on Ops 4.
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0: 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Thank you.
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2: Marine 5, good.
1: Well, you, sir, moved into the area as well for now, or you think you're going to be okay?
2: I think we're okay right now. Rain has dramatically slowed down. Right now, I think we're just dealing with heavy having water rescue.
1: Okay, we got was a gas odor inside the Metropolitan Wynwood Apartments on Wynwood Road with one caller feeling dizzy.
2: Okay. You can start 25 with that, like 26 is tied up.
1: Okay, Laramie 5.
2: Also, any further weather updates?
1: Going for you.
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1: Looking at the radar here, you guys are through the thick of it. Looks like you're going to have light rain continuing at least through 5 p.m.
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4: Graves and Mill Creek. Cars pushed out up to a drier area. She's going to be awaiting AAA for herself.
2: Okay. Right now, we're just worried about life safety. If everybody's out of the way, we can take care of traffic later. G43 on the Rocks Cloud.
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1: 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MV cardiac arrest.
0: Where are you,

0: for. We're down at Marion Road at Bowman. We got wires, poles all over the street, wire burning in the street.
1: We'll all get taken care of.
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0: 168, third ambulance, medic 167 to cover. 350 Manor Avenue, Cross Street at University Drive, Langhorne Gardens Nursing Home, Unit 212, Langhorne Manor Borough, respiratory distress. 168, third ambulance, medic 167 to cover. 350 Manor Avenue near University Drive, Langhorne Gardens Nursing Home, Unit 212, Langhorne Manor Borough, respiratory distress. 1526.
1: Also, just so you're aware, 55 just called, and they have a water rescue team in station if needed. Also, a staffed engine. We didn't move them into the township just because of proximity.
2: Perfect, thanks. I'm going to be on for 2 minutes. I'm going to go upstairs and hit our office and start the command post up there. I'll call you when I'm back on the radio.
1: Okay. Also, just for so you're aware for all of this, every rescue call, we're completely out of ambulances, so if anyone needs an ambulance, they're going to have to let us know, and we'll try to find one.
2: Okay, thanks. We're at 229 from Captain Central. Go ahead. Did you have anyone back at your station at all?
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2: Okay, never mind. Thanks.
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3: That's 1209 Manila Road, I'm passing right now for the treating of the residents.
4: County SWAT and Assistant 6 with 5.
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0: 44 from County. Engine 44, did you say you're en route? I missed the transmission.
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2: What was that?
0: Is that okay?
3: High water 56 to Deputy 24, lower 95 on Region 4.
0: 56, okay.
1: 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The alarm system 1525.
2: I'm going to 2.9, but I'm going to keep.

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0: We're route down to Lower Marion. Can you find out where they would like us to go?
1: Okay, stand by. Verify from County. Lower Marion 5 is in command. 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

0: one.
1: Command the bus. 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Facilities back on emergency power. Something will be taken up shortly. We're breaking down command. I'll be on portable. Okay, Chief.
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3: 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Are you going to Station 24 or are you responding to the accident injuries?
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0: .1209 Manoa Road. I got a large tree into a house with structural damage. Checking on anybody inside.
4: Okay, all we want to hear about is life safety right now. Okay?
0: Got it. Laura Marion 5, Chief 21.
4: Chief 21, go ahead.
0: All right, we traced our wires for our incident. They were good 2 feet off the car. We were able to back the driver backed herself out. She is good. We're clear. We can head to 1209 Manoa if that works.
4: No, he's fine. He can handle himself.
0: All right, 21's available.
4: County Lower Marine 5. I had another water rescue company in the Lower Marine, 55 down, 56 also.
5: High water 56 is en route. They were supposedly switching to POPS 4, and we'll get 55 started out. Do you want them started to 24 as well?
4: 5 and 24 have high water 56 going to Norm and help them.
5: Okay, I'll try to get them to switch over.
3: 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Did you handle the Old Gulf Road and Morris Avenue water rescue?
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4: The 26 call. 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
5: Affirmative. Conway Avenue, Haverford Avenue, 56. I'll send it down to the active. Lower Marine 5 just confirming. Engine 26 also is aware of that.
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1: Ladder 43, okay.
2: Deputy 6 to Assistant 6, go to fire ground.
3: Okay, engine 73.
4: County Utility 24 is responding with 4 water rescue crew to Conway, Haverford, and Norbert.
5: Utility 24, okay. Lower Main 5, okay. Okay, we have the ambulances sorted. 308 24 and Chester MICU 2 are heading to 24 to cover the area and assist 313 once they get in. And again, we're still not dispatching ambulances unless it's life safety at this point.
0: That works great. Thank you.
6: Chief 26 of the county, you can recall the high water from Haverford and Conway at this time.
5: On scene.
2: Engine 26 from FM 341. You can buff traffic down Windsor and make it down here.
5: Chief 26 from County, confirming you're on scene at Conway and Haverford before we recall them?
3: Okay, Chief.
5: Okay. Okay, Chief 26 is trying to recall the high water unit from the call in Narberth. I'm not even sure if he's on scene. Also, just advising of a gas odor inside the Honey Grow on East Lancaster and 25's local.
0: Okay, if 26 is recalling, let's recall, let's move high water 56 into station 25, and then 25 probably has a unit available to handle Honey Grow.
6: T26 the county, we are extricating the people from Conway and Haverford. We do not need the high water rescue.
5: Chief 26, okay. High water 56 from county.
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5: Receive. Deputy 25 from county, house 4.
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5: State 4th Ambulance, Medic 100 to cover. 2300 East Lincoln Highway, car street of East Old Lincoln Highway. The Oxford Valley Mall at entrance to number 2. Middletown Township, chest pain, 1537.
1: I think the response to 24 is with the Swiftwater unit.
6: That's affirmative. We'll be en route with Swiftwater 55 1 and 2, Highwater 55 down mechanical.
1: Okay, no problem. Station 82 investigation, 8400 Ardmore Avenue, box 285. Station 82 investigation, 8400 Ardmore Avenue, between East Ravers Lane, Spring Lane, box 285, Springfield.
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1: Mission 24. 55 is 2 Swiftwater units on the way. 56 is Marine unit out of Swedesburg is on the way. And there's no response from Tower 29.
4: Okay, you can cancel Tower 29. FM-34-3 will be task force leader with those two engines in 24, so we'll be good there. It looks like we're catching up a little bit here, so things are looking better.
1: Okay, also just got another one in Narberth, number 5 Chestnut Avenue, for a tree that ripped up a gas line actively blowing.
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1: You can tap and gun.
2: Deputy 25, guys.
0: I'm just confirming there was no cars left in the water on Mill Creek. We had a couple calls on it that were created separately.
2: There was one white car that they did make a rescue on. And then we had two guys from Gladwin. They walked the rest of Mill Creek, and they couldn't find anything else. So it was just the one car.
0: Okay. I had a call from 30 minutes ago. I'm assuming it's the same one. I'm just going to assign it to you and close it out.
2: Yeah, that's good.

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1: Laura Mary 5 from County Priority.
2: Sunny Grove looks like it's going to be a humidity thing. You can cancel PICO from here. They don't need to waste the time with this. And we're going to be clear.
3: Okay. Send units from Glad when they're on cover. Send 21, send 25 with the ladder. And we'll see what else is free.
1: Okay, it sounds like work flames from the window.
3: Okay. See if we get a PD there quick. We've got trees down in front of that building, too, with wires. Hopefully that might be just arcing.
1: Proceed.
4: But we just want to have him check it just to make sure it's completely out.
5: That was 15, building 15, correct, 1-5?
4: Yes, that's correct, building 1-5.
5: Okay, the stuff the bus was on fire?
4: It did have a fire in the engine. The on-bus extinguishing system activated, but we just want to make sure the fire is out.
5: That's just a good time.

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1: That's a choice, I got.
2: 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A building, the Wyndon Apartments, 625 Lancaster Avenue between Clover Hill Road and Morris Road, Wynwood, Lower Marion.
3: 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All units responding to Wyndon Apartments, operate Ops 4.
0: County, when my ladder hits the street, Lancaster is going to be closed. There's a tree down in front of them. In front of the building, probably.
2: Yeah. Hospital 15 Circle Drive, box 5255. Station 27, a vehicle fire, building 15, Norristown State Hospital, 15 Circle Drive. Between Laurel Drive and Lower Farm Road, box 5255, Norristown.
4: Chief 21, Lower Marion Fire, are you rolling the window?
1: Small 27, okay. Captain 26, one, okay.
3: The wind in apartments. We're getting a couple calls from flames from the B Bravo building.
5: .5 on scene. The whole front of this got multiple trees down, wires down everywhere. I'm trying to get to the B building here.
3: Deputy 25, okay. Lower Marion 5, we're trying to call county.
5: Engine 25, just make force your way through the back fence. You're not going to be able to do anything in the front.
6: Yeah, we're in the back, engine. The engine's in the back. With access.
7: Assistant 24, Captain 24-1, removing one victim from a gray Toyota SUV.
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0: Deputy 25, okay.
2: Good.
0: I copied Assistant 25-4's report of steam and reduced the speed based off his orders. Just confirming that's still correct.
3: I just had a reposition of the rear of the building here. I'm walking on now. Just keep everything coming in at the moment.
0: Everybody's still coming at reduced speed.
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4: 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Everywhere.
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2: side, we're on.
1: Deputy 25, go ahead.
2: Sure thing,
3: it's an update. This is 29, so that's the Skyline 1, region 6.
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4: Captain 26-1.
1: Please be advised, in the corner of Marion and Winding Way, we have poles down with active fire from arcing wires in the middle of the street. Please advise Pico, add it to the list.
4: Captain 26-1,

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2: 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There's about 9 building investigations. One of them will be 119 Chestnut Avenue.
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2: All right. 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
3: 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We got two engines and a ladder available. It's going to be generator related.
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0: What was the address on Shortridge? I'm right there.
1: 501. 501 Shortridge. Lower Merion 5 County. We're going to work on that email. If you'd also like, we can send it down to the Fire Marshal's Act of 911.

0: Which side of the parking lot are you talking about?
1: Giant parking lot, the back of that neighborhood back there seems to have a lot of structural damage. They're sending me addresses now, so I'll send you some more resources to help.
0: Okay. Our two engines and the ladder are clear, so Assistant Ford, do you want to head over that direction?
2: I apologize. I did not catch the address of that. If you can repeat it.

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1: Okay, 501 Shortridge Drive.
0: All right, I'll attempt to make it over there.
1: 226, okay. Tree fell into a home, hole in the roof, home filling with water.
2: In Rocket Green Hill.
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9: County Assistant 261. There's no services that are being compromised. Just a tree on laying on the roof.
3: 26-1, okay. Check with Lower Marion 5 what he wants you to go through next. There's still numerous pending for 26.
5: Next, the cover companies that are with the 343 in the 26 area, but just start handling some of those calls.
3: Lower Marion 5, you were calling
2: 45.
3: 1045, standby. Lower Marion 5, you were calling county. 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
5: Sorry, you said about covering 26 calls also. 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I'm going to show up them with station 26 covering their calls.
3: All right. We actually just got the box assignment. 412 Williams Road in 26 is local for a tree down on the house with the wire sparking on the house.
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1: Rescue Deputy 22, Chief 26. All units responding to Williams Road. All units monitor your radio. All units responding to Williams Road. An elderly male inside the home is unable to evacuate.
2: Branch 412 Williams Road. Over.
3: Ladder, stay on high.
4: Chief 28 responding to Williams. Pipeline 28, did you get that call?
5: Pipeline 28 before.
1: Okay, pipeline 28.
6: Danny, what were the notes on Williams?
1: A tree down on the house, wires down, also sparking.
6: Okay, and there was something with an elderly male?
1: An affirmative, elderly male in the home is unable to walk and get out.
6: Okay, I'm about 30 seconds out.
4: Okay, ladder 25 is en route to 412 Williams.
7: Ladder 25, okay.

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6: 27, okay.
7: Okay, I'll add this to the list. We do have a line breakage here. We have partial power outage in the area.
6: 50-50, okay.
7: Has been pulled down.
2: County engine 25-1 is clear from Marion Crater Club.
0: 25-1, okay. It's responding Williams Road. 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
5: Okay, Lower Marion 5, Marisa.
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0: On the scene. 525, okay.

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0: Williams Road.
1: Ladder 26, okay. 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
0: Receive.
2: Fifty-six County, you can hold this assignment for myself at squad 56.
1: 56, hold the response to squad 56, proceed to 56.

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1: 228, got it.
0: Do you have you on your list, Marine Road at, I guess one way, pole down wires, live wires still burn for Pico?
1: I do not. We're having more life safety right now, but give me a little bit, I'll get back to you. If you can compile your list, then we'll get it.
0: Yeah, okay. Yeah, we're going to go around and do some tree clearing. But this is, put the roadway out of service. I'm trying to figure out where all it is, but definitely Marine Road at, Winding Way.
1: Any ops for?
2: Dead. All right, can you call communications? I believe you're going to have to return to Remington and Tompkins to speak with the police.

0: seizures, 713 Noble Street, straight out, cover the A, seizures. 713 Noble Street, between West Oak Street and West Elm Street in Arnestown.
1: Okay, and I just confirmed with the supervisor the email should be sent to you now with everything that we had in pending at that current moment.
2: Perfect, thank you.
3: County USAR, stand by at the Lower Marion Township Building, 75 East Lancaster Avenue. Montgomery County USAR, stand by at the Lower Marion Township Building, 75 East Lancaster Avenue, between Rittenhouse Place and Argyle Road, Ardmore, Lower Marion. Lower Marion operations are on Fire Ops 4.
4: Chief 26 of County, we're going to be all for you just momentarily. Next in my local.
1: Stand by. Lower Marion 5. 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
2: No, you can have it. 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
1: Received. Chief 26?
2: Got it.
1: Number 2 Chestnut Avenue might be the same as number 5 Chestnut Avenue from earlier. And then I have 23 Narbrook Park in the borough, both for trees down on the house.
4: 2 Chestnut is the same as 5. 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
4: Engine 26-1 can take care of Narbrook Park.
1: 26-1, okay. Chief, you getting there as well?
2: Yeah, if I can get out of here.
5: 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You can extend 3 and rescue 3 available. I'll be arranging all location with the 4 cars for the time being.
6: Okay.
0: 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Between Churchill Road and Douglas Road, box 283, Springfield.

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2: Medic 185, 2200 Bristol Road near Pascoda Boulevard and Humes Boulevard to ShopRite, Ben Salem Township, Pace, Sinkopee. Medic 185, 2200 Bristol Road near Humesville Road and Pascoda Boulevard to ShopRite, Ben Salem Township, Pace, Sinkopee, 1616.
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3: Avalon, 3-4.
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3: Chief 21, two calls down your area. 1209 Manila for an investigation of tree down and followed up by 1353 Overbrook Road for tree down.
4: Okay, 1353 Overbrook is handled, and clear that one out. No life safety issue, no wires issue.

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2: Right, caller is giving it as, correction, the alarm company is giving it as Jennifer Hillas, Zone 15 hallway smoke detector.
1: Appreciate it.

0: Yeah, he's fine, so.
1: When you get a chance, can you just give me a rundown of who's available and who's still on scene from Williams?
0: Rescue 22, Pipeline 28 at Williams.
1: And that's the only apparatus everyone else is clear?
0: Affirmative.
1: Proceed, thank you.
2: W-22 from W-25. Looks like Pico just drove past me there.
0: Thank you.

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1: Chief, we just pulled up at 501 Short Ridge.
0: Okay.
2: Chief, there's 23 at the horseshoe, that's a tree on the house as well.
0: Yeah, I'm pulling up now. Do we have anything going up there?
2: I had a homeowner said there was a kid inside, but he got out, but no one's checked the house yet. In
3: 26-1. Okay. County engine 25-1 is clear of 3070 East Montgomery.
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Station 56, Lehigh County Station 45, please respond to 2300 block of Allentown Road, King Saleem Road, and Mill Pond Road in Milford Township for traffic control at a fire. Repeating. Station 87, Station 56, Lehigh County Station 45, please respond to the 2300 block of Allentown Road between Saleem Road and Mill Pond Road in Milford Township for traffic control. The fire call 1623.

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0: and Claude from Norberg. 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
1: All right, 10-4, we're going to turn around and get out of here back to the station.
0: Chief 26 to County, you can clear 23 Norberg. There's nobody home. Tree into a house. Minimal damage. What's next on our local?
2: Mr. 21, are you calling county?

0: Negative, we're not going county.
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2: There's a tree burning across from 116 Haverford Road.
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2: Yes.
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1: Where are we at? Well, in front of the firehouse.
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2: G26, huh?
3: Good.
2: There's three calls left in your local. 1023 Cedar Grove Road, tree on the house. 698 Beacom Lane, again, tree on the house. And the last one, 819 Wickfield for tree on the house.
0: Assistant 26-1, can you start the one of those, please?
4: Chief, what was the what's going on with that one?
0: You should be closest to Wickfield. The other one is Beacom, and I didn't even catch the other one.
2: The other one was Cedar Grove Road.
4: All right, I'm about a minute away from clearing up Williams, and then I'll go over. Just 26-1 again.
2: Good.
4: And what's the issue?
2: 819, 819 Wickfield, tree on the house.
5: 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Warrington Township Emergency Transportation, 1620.
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2: Received. Are you going to take another one with engine one? 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
1: Third ambulance, medic 143 to cover. 1900 Byberry Road near Bridgewater Road, the Ben Salem Presbyterian Apartments, Unit 209, Ben Salem Township, diabetic emergency. 1185, third ambulance, medic 143 to cover. 1900 Byberry Road between Bridgewater Road and Myrtle Drive, Ben Salem Presbyterian Apartments, Unit 209, Ben Salem Township, a diabetic emergency at 1630.
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2: 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I'm sorry, engine 28.
4: Engine 26-1, don't go that way, you're blocked.
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4: top
5: machine,
4: what
2: Chiefs 26 from ladder 26. County from 228. What were the digits on that on City Groceries?
6: The Sua Sua African Grill, 177 West City Avenue, between North 53rd and Old Lancaster, for the Zone 1 general alarm.
5: Want me to follow you, Chief 26?
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7: 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I'm trying to make my way to Beacon. 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
6: This is 26-1, okay.
9: Deputy 22.
6: Deputy 22.
9: Williams Road is clear. Rescue 22 is going to go with 28 to the alarm.
6: Deputy 22.
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11: 61 Glenwyn, tree into a house on Ivy Lane, struck the garage side of the house, and possibly made intrusion into the roof, and caller did not know if anyone was home. 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
10: Norman 5 to system 25-4, Wellington is a tree on a house.

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3: Chief 26, FM 34-1 cleared out. Cedar Grove Road is handled.
2: Tab 4. 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
0: Beacon Lane, receive.
4: Chief 26, 195. Is the 412 Williams on clear, cleared out?
2: Affirmative.
3: Okay. Just confirming who we still have on standby. I still have engine 44, engine 45, ladder 43, and the 56 high water and swift unit.
4: 56 high water is heading back to the
3: bottom. Can you try to switch to a different radio? The end of that was unreadable.
4: Sorry, I got three going here. High water 56 is going back up from area. And then the three covers are with 34-3 as a task force, and they're in the Wilwin area working those neighborhoods.
3: Okay. I had a standby call created. Still have them at 24. Just let me know if they call out with anything important. And then we also still have a MICU from Berwyn on the way. I don't know if they're out of Gladwin or not yet.
4: What's the status on 313?
3: I show all their trucks available.
4: Great. Thank you. Great call. It is animals covers. Thank you.
3: Receive.
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0: Yeah, I mean, it's just in 26-1.
1: Just 26-1.
0: You can put 819 Wickfield on the list for Pico. Tree came down to get the main electrical feed to the house. No active fire, no active arcing.
1: This is 26-1, okay. Everybody's clear?
0: Negative. I'm going to have the NJ just go through some meters, and then we'll be out here.
1: Appreciate it. I gave it to Pico for the CAD, obviously storm mode.
2: Give us the address for the city asshole, please.
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0: Yeah, I keep 21. I'll wait for a circle. I got a tree down, took out the gas meter. I need Pico gas here. I got natural gas free flowing.
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1: Later, Francisco.
2: 26-1, okay. What is Cedar Grove Road's numeric?
3: Chief 21, Long Range 5, Long Range 4.
0: Engine 26-1, come over to Wickfield. I'm going to need you for meters. 819 Wickfield.
2: All right, 10-4.

0: T-26 from County.
1: T-26.
0: Was number 5 Chestnut Avenue, was that the gas leak from earlier?
1: Affirmative.
0: Okay, we just got another call for a gas leak outside. Lower Mary 5, if you're good with it, I'm just going to close it out because that was handled by 26 earlier. Pico was already at work.

0: You can assign myself, engine 44, engine 45, and ladder 43 to 1001 Remington for the fire alarm.
1: That's at 34-3, okay, the Gen 5 sprinkler alarm.
2: Alarm area 5 from County on Ops 4.
3: Yeah,
2: I just got a call for Chestnut Avenue and Maple Avenue in Narberth. 26 handled a call on Chestnut earlier for a gas leak outside. Pico was already aware. You ready if we just close that out as well?
3: Yes, all 22 still on good.
2: And the Chief 26 is okay with it.
3: Yeah, we're closing out. G26, you can clear B from lane.
2: G26,
4: man. I'm using 26-1 at Wickfield.
3: I've Chestnut is just the gas call again, right? Added to that?
2: Affirmative, nothing new, just an odor of gas and wires down, which was already reported earlier. And is Assistant 26-1 and Engine 1 still out on Wickfield?
3: I believe so. 26-1, you're still on Wickfield, right?
5: Yeah, we're still here. We're just going to run through with meters real quick and clear.
3: Okay, County, Engine 1 is tied up. The engine and the ladder are available. Do you have anything waiting for us?
2: Negative. There's nothing left in your local.
3: Okay. Nobody else needs any assistance.
2: You can check with Alarm Area 5. I believe he's aware of the last four that are impending right now.
3: County 698 Beacon, am I still open?
2: G26 just cleared out.
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2: Chief 28, okay. Lower Marion 5, okay.
3: Go ahead,
2: Kevin. I know 25 was already out at Lakeside, 170 Lakeside Road, the apartments. 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
3: Okay. 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
2: Okay.
3: Jim, we have an engine ladder and chief available to go to that. 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

0: 3:25. 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
6: County update for 461 Glenwood is actually 208 Ivy. 208 Ivy, free into the house. Already taken care of.
0: Received. The only two left are Harrogate for the water in the basement and Delmont for a tree in the house, both in 21's level.
6: Okay. 21 clear from Valley Tour Circle. You can give them a chase 21. He can do them on his way back.
0: Chief 21.
4: Guy, what's the address on the Delmont Drive?
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6: All readings are zero. You can clear us off Whitfield.
0: This is 26-1, okay. And there's nothing left for 26.
3: County, I'm going to double check 5 Windsor. 26-1, just stay on Short Ridge until I clear it.
0: G26, I believe that was 5 Chestnut you're talking about.
3: 225's out at 170 Lakeside.
0: And based off the notes, nothing changed from that. You can still check it out. I already closed it out. If you need to reopen, let me know.
3: Have fun.

0: 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We're just getting out now. Just HR.
1: Apartment 625 Lancaster Avenue. 313 Respiratory Emergency Department 305. The C. Charlie Building, Winton Apartment 625 Lancaster Avenue, Winton, Lower Merion.
2: It's one. Pre-endo house, you can clear it out.
3: 1034, want to cut.

0: 25 Walmart and 5 Ops 4.
1: Chief 25, proceed.
0: Chief, I want to give you the ops. We're going to take the rest of the task. We're going to go back to region.
1: Okay. I'm just waiting to report for the top floor.
0: Okay. And then when you're done, we'll go back. Four.
1: Okay. Good job.
2: Good plan.
3: We have is going to run around all four. The rest of the tech is back to region. We'll go back to normal operations. Thanks for help.
4: Lower Meyer 5, okay. Do you still want USAR to stand by?
3: Yes.

0: on Lancaster Avenue now, just so you're aware.
1: That's fine. Bring him in. We're pretty much in bad shape in Lorraine Township here, so bring him in, and then we'll use that maybe some damage assessment also. Is he from one to lead?
0: Repeat.
2: Tony, C3, see Charlie 3 apartment. The homeowner came out. I sent her back up to show you her apartment with the ceiling coming in.
3: On that C9, I'm going to C3 now. C9 just broke the window.
4: Okay. She's on the way.
1: What kind of resources are you sending to Walmart?
5: Four trucks, 11 people, two boats, and a canine.
1: Okay. A few stays in our township parking lot, and then we'll see what kind of assets we need from there. Your ETA?
5: Hours later, Lancaster.
1: Okay, 10-4.
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7: Yes.
0: We have one emergency contact on file and it goes straight to voicemail.
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8: Okay, 26.
0: 26, okay.
8: Ladder 26 is fine.
9: County Assistant 26-1 suspended.
0: Ladder 26, Assistant 26-1, okay. Call over, bring a tree down.
10: Yeah.
0: 501 North Windwood Avenue in Arbor for a tree down.
9: County Assistant 26-1 responded.
0: Engine 26-1, okay.

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1: G25, we're coming out.
2: Alright, I'll talk to you at the front door.
1: Okay, I got the property owner up here dealing with these issues.
2: Okay, make sure it's available even though we're still here.

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1: Go ahead.
0: Second call, building investigation for trees that fell into the residence and broke through the roof. 626 Bowman Avenue.
2: I'll be responding at 66 Bowman. What are the cross streets on it?
0: South Narberth Avenue and Valley View Road.
1: Very good. I'll be there shortly.
0: Chief 26, go.
3: Chief 26, 195.
1: Proceed.
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0: Q28 to Q26. Do you need any assistance over there? I'm just going out now. I'll let you know. County, the numerical on Bowman again?
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0: 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I don't like it.

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1: I have the pipeline here. 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
0: Even 326 off North Wilmot Avenue, there's no tree down at that address.
2: Chief 26 of County, you can clear Bowman.
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0: 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I'll read you.
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0: When you wrap up that call there, you can cut that task force loose again, thank them for their help, and then head back to the township building.
1: Okay.
0: Lumine 5, 34-1, 34-4. 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

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Calling at Yeshiva High School, 223 North Highland Avenue, between Old Lancaster Road and Broom Lane, Marion, Low Marion.

Anthony Manor, 30, Old Schuylkill Road. 329 Garth Chester 84, a head injury. Manor, 30, Old Schuylkill Road, East Country Township, Chester County.

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1: 128, okay.

First 45. 2817 South Eagle Road between Salvo Drive and Dorm Road. The Flores Cafe. The attempt to access respiratory distress. Medic 145, QRS 45. 2817 South Eagle Road between Silo Drive and Dorm Road at the Flores Cafe. Midtown Township Respiratory Distress, 1717.

Boulevard and West Trenton Avenue. Barstowboro in accident. Squad 139, Plaza Boulevard and West Trenton Avenue. Barstowboro in accident. 1722.

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0: 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Deputy 1 is 3. Eco power is in a storage facility. I'll be picking up and putting it down. I'll just put it up. Okay, Deputy 1 is 3.
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0: 29 Henley Road. 21 building investigation, 29 Henley Road, between Surrey Lane, Ashford West, or Brook Hills, Lorraine.
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1154, 7311 New Falls Road, near County Way at the Levittown Library, Bristol Township Emergency Transportation. Squad 154, 7311 New Falls Road, near County Way at the Levittown Library, Bristol Township Emergency Transportation, 1730.

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0: 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Doylestown Borough in emergency transportation. Squad 125, attention DSU 168. 432 Maple Avenue between Cottage Street and East Street, the Harbor View at Doylestown, Unit 210. Doylestown Borough in emergency transportation at 1733. 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
3: 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Couldn't give us an exact address and took the second story out. 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

518, 259 Folgate Road between Brayton Court and Southwest End Boulevard. Richland Township, a cardiac. Medical to wait, 259 Folgate Road between Brayton Court and Southwest End Boulevard. Richland Township, cardiac, 1736.

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1: Alright, head in there now. County, I'm under the 28th call.
2: SM 34-3, okay. Seventy-six abdominal pains, apartment A alpha, 472 Moyer Road. 376 abdominal pains, apartment A alpha, 472 Moyer Road, between Pondview Drive and Oak Ridge Lane, Lower Stafford.

0: dizziness, PJ Wheelhands, 200 Ridge Pike. Very dizziness, PJ Wheelhands, 200 Ridge Pike, woman.
1: What do you want to get?

0: Do you have that phone number for the daughter or the family member that was calling here? Okay. I guess I'll call in, I'll get it. And can you also just send an ambulance down here, please?
1: We'll be for a checkup.
0: Yeah, the neighbor gave us bad information. She was in the house, and she's a bit dazed and confused.
1: W25, okay?
0: Have 313 come down Booth to Ivy.
1: I copy Booth to Ivy.
2: Assist the fire department on building investigation 208 Ivy Lane. 313, assist the fire department on building investigation 208 Ivy Lane between Booth Lane and Glenwood Road. Have for Little Mary.

Detector 570 Foxglove Lane. 26 CO Detector 570 Foxglove Lane between Violet Lane, Lancaster Avenue, Riverbrook Armory.

0: 34, cover 329, vomiting, 109 East 3rd Street. Chest 34, cover 329, vomiting, 109 East 3rd Street, between North York Street and McCollum Alley in Potsdam.
1: Chief 26, again.
2: Chief 26.
1: When Engine 26 hits the road, advise them that they're going to have to access Fox Glove off Lancaster. They will not be able to go through the development.
2: Received.
3: Yes, received.
2: Okay, 26.

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0: John, Houston 26, respond with deputies. We've got three.
1: Engine Deputy 26, okay. Caller reporting the CO alarm going off from Chief 26. Make access from Lancaster. You're unable to go through the development.
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190 Bristol Oxford Valley Road between North Oxford Valley Road and Liberty Drive. Balloon parachute at 105. Small township respiratory distress. Medic 154, 190 Bristol Oxford Valley Road between North Oxford Valley Road and Liberty Drive. Balloon parachute at 105. False township respiratory distress, 1748. Engine 19 with Medic 125, 432 Maple Avenue between Cottage Street and East Street at the Harbor View at Goldstone.

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0: Go on, Kelly.
1: EMS is getting a call for a male that's on the ground for over an hour at the West Laurel Hill Cemetery, 215 Belmont Avenue. Assistant 313B is requesting the fire department or USAR to this call. Do you want me to dispatch the fire department or USAR?
0: We're going to be tied up on this incident for a little bit. You send 22 or the USAR.
1: Okay.
2: Deputy 22, we'll go with USAR.
1: Deputy 22, okay.

0: tree into an apartment building. What are you requesting them for?
1: EMS was requesting either you, sir, or us. We're tied up on an incident right now, so I just added 22 to it.
2: 34-1 from Deputy 22.
0: Deputy 22, just let me know what you got down there. If you need these assets, I'll send them your way, but I'd rather hold them for up here.
2: Sounds like a plan, thanks.
3: Twenty-six-one
1: in the roof. Okay.
3: 26-1, make a left on the Williams. Lancaster, there's a tree across the road.
4: West Court Street between Harvey Avenue and North Hamilton Street. Still looking free. Medic 125 for your second ambulance, 51 West Court Street between Harvey Avenue and North Hamilton Street. Still looking free. Willstown Borough fall victim. Medic 125 for your second ambulance, 51 West Court Street between Harvey Avenue and North Hamilton Street. Still looking free. Willstown Borough fall victim, 1753.

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2: Negative, not yet.
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2: 5022,
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0: 25-1, okay. Chief 25 from County. Caller was advising that the generator in the back of the house, believe the smell may be coming from there.

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0: 21 gas odor outside 1221 Medford Road. 21 gas odor outside 1221 Medford Road between Wingate Road and Whitley Road, Wynwood Lower.
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1: Received.
0: The south side inbound.
2: 21 last. Route 24. A building. The Wynwood train station, 301 Penn Road. Between East Wynwood Road and Station Road. Wynwood Lower Merritt.
3: 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Parkway 85 36 37 Markham Drive off Wharton Circle and Hudson Road, Bentown Pass, a fall victim. Medic 185 36 37 Markham Drive off Wharton Circle and Hudson Road, Bentown Pass, a fall victim, 18 alert.
0: Thanks. Outside 352 Williams Road. Affirmative, 362 Williams Road. The neighbors there, they're saying that their generator's turned on when the power went out and now there's an odor of gas.
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6: The odor of gas outside, 362 Williams Road. Engine 28, cover station 26, odor of gas outside, 362 Williams Road, between Charles Lane and Remington Road, Wynwood Lower Merritt.
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0: 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Switch and operate off of Fire Ops 4 upon arrival per Deputy 25.
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0: What are we at in G28? Yeah, place this alarm out of service. If we can find an emergency contact, have the FM-34-3 called, and you can show us available. We have the ladder truck going to the railroad call.
1: In the beginning, I missed. You said place out of service till what time? Jeez, 28.
0: That's 34-1's out on pen.
2: Chief 28 to Deputy 22. Do you need our assistance down there? Chief 25 to the 5 rail.
1: Command from county.
3: Ladder 21's arriving at the train station and we're switching over to ops.
1: Ladder 21, okay.
0: Chief 28 to Deputy 22.
4: Trains are shut down, please.
1: We're calling separate now. Do you want the working fire?
4: I think we'll be fine with what we have going on here right now. We can free up any resources that aren't here.
1: Deputy 25, okay.
5: Chief 25 to any fire unit coming through Wynwood and Lancaster. Identify yourself, please.

0: into 301 Penrose.
1: No trouble truck on the corner. We need to flag them down and get them down here. We got wires on both sides of the train station on fire.

0: Deputy 25, I'm going to leave the fire command and try to get that Pico Trouble Man.
1: Okay. Whatever's shorting out on the other side of the bridge is really shorting out right now, so I believe this is going to be Pico, not Amtrak Electric.

0: from engine 21. You can clear out Medford. Did you get Williams covered?
1: Copy, you're clear, Medford. What was after that?

0: in Commission 21. Are we needed on Williams for the Gantley?
1: Commission 21, if you're able to respond, go ahead.
0: Received word.
1: What is your ETA there?
0: Half mile.
1: Sorry, I was listening to Pyrox 4. Repeat.
0: We're a half mile out.
1: Okay. Ladder 28 from county.
0: Go ahead for ladder 28.
1: What's your ETA to Williams?
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3: He said to make sure all fire personnel are clear of the track until he calls back.
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4: Assistant 25-4, do you want to come back out front? I just want to do face-to-face.
5: Yeah, we're in here. Bob and Dylan Giles. Something does smell burning.
4: Okay. I'm going to talk to Pico real quick then.

0: Am Hunter 21 officer.
1: 10 Road Command, go ahead.
0: Alright, Fulton Bank checks okay. No sign of smoke inside. No issue with wires to the rear.
1: Okay, that's at the bank.
0: Correct. Bank checks okay.
1: Okay.

0: 15 sir.
1: Chief of Tampa.
2: Yeah, they could not shut the line down for some reason. So use caution, please.
1: The emergency contact also contacted them, so they're set off by steam.
0: Okay. Let me know if the police or anybody gets here and confirms that.
1: Chief of Tampa.
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0: 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And that's it.
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1: Exit 28, okay.
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4: 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Greater Refuge Tabernacle. Mike 154, 7230 New Falls Road off Edgewood Road and County Way. Greater Refuge Tabernacle, Bristol Township, an environmental emergency. Mike 154, 7230 New Falls Road off Edgewood Road and County Way. Greater Refuge Tabernacle, Bristol Township, an environmental emergency at 1827. 1108, 1095 Southwest Sun Boulevard off Morris Road and Tollgate Road to Wawa. Squad 108, 1095 Southwest Sun Boulevard off Morris Road and Tollgate Road at Wawa. Richland Township and Emergency Transport. Squad 108, 1095 Southwest End Boulevard off Morris Road and Tollgate Road at Wawa. Richland Township and Emergency Transport 1827.

0: Go ahead for 225. Do you want us to respond up to the train station? You can work your way over here, but you can stay available. We're in a holding pattern until PICO can secure the power to this. We're going to do some overhaul. We have a lot of people here just waiting for PICO, and we can start freeing a couple companies up to get them back in service.
1: All right, then we're going to go back in service.

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2: Go ahead, assistant. 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
3: Here's an update. 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One is hot, one is dead. 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And our plan A option is to bring Pico's truck into the slot so they can work off the bucket.
2: Should I move ladder 28 and ladder 21 so we can get them in here?
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1: Flight 28 to Triangle 3.
2: Flight 28 to pass.

assistant 25-4 to from command. Should I get a crew from Amtrak or SEPTA to come out here if you think the electric might be theirs?

0: Penn Road Command, Montgomery County. Let's give Amtrak and SEPTA a call again. This electric might be, some of this electric might be theirs. Pico's still going to pull it away from the building, but this might be their stuff.
1: Command, okay, just to confirm, you need Amtrak to respond out. Is that what you're asking?
0: If you want to let them know that some of this electric might be theirs, it's on Pico. Doesn't think it's some of this is not his, basically. So somebody's going to have to come out and deal with this. It's like parking off the side of a bridge, so it's somebody's problem.
1: Command, okay.

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2: Back in Angels, 3501 Church School Road off Smoke Road and Crestview West. 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

0: Paramedic 165, 16 West Prairie Road off Oak Avenue and Cherry Lane. Medic 155, 16 West Ferry Road off Oak Avenue and Cherry Lane, Laramie Field Township, seizures. Medic 155, 16 West Ferry Road off Oak Avenue and Cherry Lane, Laramie Field Township, seizures, 1840.
1: The first floor main hall, Detector.

0: 4621, Tennessee Hunter County, engine 17. Tanker 5, ladder 5, flood 165, fires reported. 28 Hillside Lane off Old Mill Lane, A Dwelling. Tackle box 4621, Hunter County, engine 17. Tanker 5, ladder 5, flood 165, fires reported. 20 Hillside Lane off Old Mill Lane, A Dwelling, 1843.
1: Go back 4621, 1500 County, engine 17. Tanker 5, ladder 5, fires reported. 28 Hillside Lane off of Old Mill Lane, A Dwelling.
2: 46.
1: One of them calls for a grill or some type of explosion on the back deck. 28 Hillside Lane.
0: 23. The ambulance squad 384 to cover a 32,000 inch choice off Johnsville Boulevard. Bayberry Grail Department 410, Warminster Township, Mercy Transport 1844.
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Respond tackle box 4621. Act reported 28 Hillside Line, Old Mill Road.

0: Turn County 626. Turn County Tango 471. This line is on Tango 5621. Sorry, 428 Hillside Lane. Turn County 546. Turn County 546. Tango 46. Hey, Bucks, your Tango 46. Go ahead and replace them. I got nobody here right now.
1: Good. The alarm company is called back with two additional ones.
2: It's a problem with the generator. We have it secured. We're working on ventilation.
1: Okay, I'm just doing it.
0: You wanted to make a left on the hillside?
3: Correct.
0: Well, probably be fine. I'll tag back 4621. Coming off of Oldville, make a left on the hillside.
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4: Tanker 71, Tower 79, is on attack box 4621. Tires reported 28 Hillside Lane, off Old Mill Lane, 8 dwelling. Tanker 71, Tower 79, is on attack box 4621. I reported 28 Hillside Lane off Old Mill Lane, A dwelling, but switch off on Central Band, 1852.
0: One, I reported 28 Hillside Lane off Old Mill Lane, A dwelling. Somebody switch off for 8 Central Band.

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0: Medic 125, 435 East Butler Avenue off Beulah Road and Shady Retreat Road. Medic 125, 435 East Butler Avenue off Beulah Road and Shady Retreat Road. Neighborhood and Borough, Chesapeake. Medic 125, 435 East Butler Avenue off Beulah Road and Shady Retreat Road. Neighborhood and Borough, Chesapeake, 1855.

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1: Copy B Bravo side or about a few?
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0: Parking lot, right next to the food tent, as positioned by Marcus. Okay.
2: 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You can hold what's on the road. Okay. Okay, you find out back about 46-21, 28 Hillside Lane. With the exception of engine 46, Hunter County engine 17, ladder 5, tanker 5, tower 79. Somebody's recall. Somebody's responding. Calling Factory Box 2621, 28 Hillside Lane. With the exception of engine 46, Hunter County engine 17, ladder 5, tanker 5, tower 79. Somebody's recall. Tanker 71 available.

31, cover 382, a fall victim. Old York Road and Washington Lane. 381, cover 382, a fall victim. Old York Road and Washington Lane.

KCI 570, the 5 Communications Center, Bucks County, Pennsylvania, reports the following after I have a set of service. Tanker 66, Tanker 75, Ladder 90, Marine 94, Montgomery County Tower 65, 1900 hours, KCI 570, dispatcher 746.

0: Poplar Road off Woodbine Avenue and Rosewood Avenue. Flight 114, 1609 North Poplar Road off Woodbine Avenue, Rosewood Avenue, lower south end of township of Syncope. Flight 114, 1609 North Poplar Road off Woodbine Avenue, Rosewood Avenue, lower south end of township of Syncope in 1901.
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1: 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Engine rescuer remain on location.
2: 621, okay.
0: The Township Mercy Transport. Squad 174 for your 6th ambulance, Squad 113 to cover 5207 Centennial Station, Warminster Township Mercy Transport. Such a switch and operate on the MS North 1903.

0: 301 Penn Road, the south side inbound.
1: Okay, thanks.

108 through your second ambulance, 201 station road off Terrace Drive and Spring Meadow Drive, Farmer's Market. Second ambulance, 201 Station Road off Terrace Drive and Spring Meadow Drive, Farmer's Market, Richland Township, Caesar. 108 for your second ambulance, 201 Station Road off Terrace Drive and Spring Meadow Drive at the Farmer's Market, Richland Township, Caesar's 1912.

note that, and you can clear out both Medford incidents. Thank you. Okay, Engine 21. Rescue 21 is also available for the other investigation? That's correct. Okay, Engine 21.

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A respiratory emergency. Yardplate Building, Eagleville Hospital, 100 Eagleville Road. 322 aortic assist, a respiratory emergency. Yardplate Building, Eagleville Hospital, 100 Eagleville Road, between Sunderland Drive and Maryland Avenue, Lower Providence,

2477 Elephant Road off Barnhill Road in Twin Oaks Drive. Medic 124-277 Elephant Road off Barnhill Road in Twin Oaks Drive, Bemidji Township, respiratory distress. Medic 124-277 Elephant Road off Barnhill Road in Twin Oaks Drive, Bemidji Township, respiratory distress, on 1916.

0: 345A, cover 352A. Cardiac emergency, 1258 Appalachian Road. 345A, cover 352A, cardiac emergency. 1258 Appalachian Road between Hawks Lake Court and Ponderosa Lane, Horsham.
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1: 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SM 341.
2: All the FMs are clear from 301 Penrith.
1: Okay, SM 34.
3: Medic 129 to cover, attention carrier 62. 1297 Greeley Avenue, off Chase Avenue, and Bristol Road at Tony's, please.
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3: Squad 174 for your 6th ambulance. The medic 129 to cover, to secure us 62. 1297 Greeley Avenue off Chase Avenue and Bristol Road at Tony's, please. Ivyland Borough at 60. Squad 174 for your 6th ambulance. Medic 129 to cover, to secure us 62. 1297 Greeley Avenue off Chase Avenue and Bristol Road at Tony's, please. Ivyland Borough, Syncope at 1923.

0: 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Station 27, assist police with entry. 545 Ferry Avenue, off of Jefferson Street, box 5233 north.
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0: Could you place that building B on fire marshal only, just building B? They're contacting the alarm company coming out through the repair system. Roger, 36 hours.
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0: 358, cover 382, respiratory emergency, patient first, 938 Old York Road. 358, cover 382, respiratory emergency, at patient first, 938 Old York Road, off of Hidden Lane, Abington.
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Medic 186, cover squad 185, 527 AM per square off Rutgers Court, Bensalem Township, seizures. 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
1: 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Sure.
0: 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We'll try them all.

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0: 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Also, we have a lot of activity here from electric company personnel.
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0: Mike 142, 370 Spring Hill Road off Eastern Road and Sunnyside Road. Mike 142, 370 Spring Hill Road off Eastern Road and Sunnyside Road. Radio Soul Borough is choking. Mike 142, 370 Spring Hill Road off Eastern Road and Sunnyside Road. Radio Soul Borough is choking. 1948.
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1: 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They have digital readouts, and it's reading 45 and 65 on different CO detectors.
0: Appreciate it.

paramedic assist. Head injury after a fall. 4033 South Warner Road. 318, 351 medic assist. Head injury after a fall. 4033 South Warner Road off of 1st Street and Thompson Road, Whitmarsh.

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1: Beef 23. 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Okay, Chief 23. 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It's right next to the generator. Generator's been running for approximately 2 hours. They're also saying there's a tree down approximately 200 feet from the house on the road, and the truck will not be able to make it down. 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
1: Safety 56.
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356 AKRS 56, Sierra Sector activation, with symptoms, 152 Green Hill Road. 356 AKRS 56, with station 56, Sierra Sector activation, with symptoms, 152 Green Hill Road, off of Marion Lane and Spring Lane, off of Marion.

334, 352, Medic Assist, cover 381, north of Albany, Roslyn Park, 2820 Anzac Avenue. 384, 352, Medic Assist, cover 381, north of Albany, Roslyn Park, 2820 Anzac Avenue, off of Osborne Avenue and Hall Avenue, Abington.

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Florida Mayor Fire Marshal's investigation. 937 Clover Hill Road off of Parkview Drive and Williams Road, Linwood Section, Lower Marion.

0: 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Atlantic 108, rescue 18, engine 17-1, 1306, Super Run Drive off Millery Drive and Spring Valley Drive, Richland Township, an accident, 1955.
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1: Okay, use caution in the area of Renfield. There's all kind of PICO activity.
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0: 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Yeah. It's going to be for a tree that fell on the roof of a house. The caller has since left and went to Philadelphia, but would like the fire department to check the integrity of the house.
1: Okay, so no one's home?
0: As far as we know, negative. The police went out first. The homeowner wants the fire department to check the house. They're saying it doesn't look like much damage.
1: Okay.

0: 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And Pico within the hour.
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